modern public amenities. Get in touch with the guys down there at MAE. Be with you through at 11 o'clock this morning. Going to catch up with Phil Amatina briefly. We'll have a quick chat to Phil. He's taken the last two rounds of the Top Fuel Australian Championship. And we're going to catch up with Gavin Sedgman this morning, former president of the Mildura Motorcycle Club, life member of the Mildura Motorcycle Club, and, of course, former solo speedway racer. We're not talking speedway this morning. We're talking land speed records, Dry Lake Racing Australia, Lake Gairdner in South Australia. A very interesting chat it'll be. We'll join Sedge after 10:30. We'll catch up with Phil Amatina shortly. Here's Joan Armour Trading for now. 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

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You at Domo, great to have your company on a Saturday morning on Let's Talk Motorsport with you through to 11 o'clock. The Fink Desert Race, the iconic Fink Desert Race next weekend, the June long weekend. Best of luck to all the local competitors heading up there, Brody Waters and the Kittle Honda Racing Team, Jason Stewart from ST Engineering Racing, and a whole lot more. Best of luck to everyone competing in the Fink Desert Race next weekend. And in fact, there's some big news on the Fink Desert Race. I'll talk about that a little bit later on the show, but best of luck to everyone heading up there next weekend, and that means one thing, Hatter is not far away. Friday the 3rd, Saturday the 4th, and Sunday 5th of July, the 2026 Hatter Desert Race is on. We'll talk about that in the coming weeks. When I come back, we'll be with Phil Amatina briefly. As I said, he's won the last two rounds of the Australian Top Fuel Championship. Here's Nickelback for now. Let's talk motorsport, River 1467. Never made

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1: You're with Domo. Great to have your company on a Saturday morning with Let's Talk Motorsport. Yep, we're about to go in the pits, behind the helmet, however you want to describe it. Phil Lamantina has won the last two rounds of the Australian Top Fuel Championship. Lucky enough to be at the Tail and Bend round. Didn't make it to Western Sydney. We'll catch up with Phil right now. Good morning, Phil. It's great to have you on the program again.
2: Yeah, thanks for having me, Damo.
1: Absolute pleasure. 4th to the 7th of June, Willowbank Raceway. Well, I was at Tail and Bend. I didn't get to Western Sydney, and I ain't getting up to Willowbank. You must be hanging out for this one, mate.
2: Mate, I can't wait. Like, honestly, absolutely dream come true at the moment. You know, following on from, obviously, the time at the Bend, winning that, and then Sydney was it was really special for me, and especially personally, but for us as a team as well. But me personally, not having the opportunity to have a win at Sydney in my whole career, and then finally getting it, and then also to, you know, continue with the points lead, and the car's running good, you know. So yeah, very, very, very excited to go to the Winter Nationals, which obviously is the Winter Nationals is the largest drag race meeting outside of North America. So all in all, it's going
1: to
2: be great.
1: I was about to say, Phil, the Winter Nationals is really the jewel in the crown for the whole they're all great rounds, but that really is the jewel in the crown for the championship, isn't it?
2: Yeah, look, I think if we have a decent showing at the Winters, and, you know, it's... Look, every race meeting is important, don't get me wrong, but I think this one's going to be the pivotal one for the championship. So if we do well, you know, God bless us if we win it, that'd be great.
1: Yep.
2: That will really put us in a really good position for the rest of the season.
1: I'll put you on the spot, Phil. How long has it been since two in a row for you and three? Have you ever done three?
2: I don't think I've ever done three, no.
1: I know you've done two a couple of times.
2: I've doubled up over at Perth once when they had two
1: doubleheader, yep.
2: Sort of races, yeah, on the same weekend. I've doubled up before, but I can't see, Jesus, I'd have to go back and have a look, but I don't think I've ever tripled up.
1: So all you got to do...
2: Possible.
1: Sorry, Phil. Yeah, well, all you got to do... It's easy to say all you got to do. I suppose all you got to do is get up to Willowbank Raceway and just keep doing what you're doing.
2: Well, at the end of the day, you're right. There's no preconceived ideas of any pressure. Realistically, someone told me, one of my competitors said, look, the target's on your back now, which is fine. I'm comfortable with that.
1: You've been there.
2: That means I'm in the front.
1: Yep, you've been there before.
2: Well, I have been there before, and that means I'm still looking forward, and they are too, but as long as I don't look back, that's the main thing.
1: Mate, you're not looking backwards. You've had you had trouble with tuning in that last year. You probably didn't have the year you wanted, Phil, but this one's kicked off in the right way. There's not a lot of rounds left to go, mate, so you must be pretty keen. Well, you've still got a bit of racing left, but you're right. I reckon in a couple of weeks' time, the 4th to the 7th is going to be the pivotal one for the championship. So all I can say to you on behalf of everyone in motorsport in St. Asia, Phil, give them heaps.
2: Look, thank you very much. Like I said, definitely the car is in a better position than it has been over the last previous years, that's for sure. So tune-up-wise, we're comfortable, and not only that, we're competitive. So what we're doing is we're putting the pressure on everybody else to chase us. So at the end of the day, turn up, do our normal thing, and I think everything else will take care of itself. And I do appreciate all the support that I do get here in the St. Asia District, and... also, too, with all the other competitors that race in all the other disciplines out of St. Asia, especially young Josh Waters. I think that's absolutely fantastic what he does as well.
1: Oh, yeah, I couldn't agree with you more. Absolutely 1,000% agree, Phil. I was talking to a guy the other day, it's a pretty good qualified mechanic, and he said to me, you know, Phil and the boys, you've seen the Top Fuelers run all the rest of it. I said, yeah, how would you explain them? I said, forget about it, you've got to go and watch them. And he said to me, Mate, tuning one of them things would be like tuning a set of bagpipes. I must admit, Phil,
2: I've never actually heard that analogy, but I think that's absolutely fantastic.
1: Well, you imagine what tuning a set of bagpipes would be like.
2: I could hardly imagine.
1: Well, as a mechanic, 11,000 horsepower, he couldn't get his head around it. He just said, I can't even. He's going to come with me the next time I go and watch you guys race. I said, you can't explain it, mate. You've got to go there and. You got to see it. There's nothing like nitro.
2: We look forward to having you, that's for sure.
1: We should put that sticker on your car like tuning instead of bagpipes.
2: I like the analogy.
1: Phil, it's been great to catch up with you. Best of luck in a couple of weeks' time. It'd be fantastic if you can make it three in a row, but if not, you're still going to be up at the top of the leaderboard, mate. So best of luck. Give them heaps.
2: No worries. Appreciate the support. Thanks, Damo.
1: And before you go, go Hawks.
2: I'm an Essendon supporter, so yeah. You can only imagine that.
1: That's right, Phil. Thanks for your time.
2: All right. Take it easy.
1: Phil Lamartina, one of the nicest guys you'd like to meet in life, but yes, sadly, an Essendon supporter. Anyway, best of luck for Phil and the team up at Willowbank. Let's hope he makes it three in a row. Let's hope he can win another Australian Top Fuel Championship. Let's keep Saturday morning on the roll. When I come back, we're going to be with Gavin Sedgman, Dry Lake Racing Australia. You know, the world's fastest Indian, Burt Munro style. We're about to catch up with Sedge and see what all that is about. You're with Let's Talk Motorsport, all thanks to MEE Taller Hire. 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
1: You with Damo, great to have your company on a Saturday morning with Let's Talk Motorsport. In the pits, behind the helmet, in the shed, we get up close and personal with competitors, officials, whoever's involved in motorsport. Dry Lake Races Australia, that's the official sanctioning body for land speed racing in this country. Former president of the Mildura Motorcycle Club, life member and former Speedway solo racer, Gavin Sedgman's been up for a look at Lake Gairdner's, where they hold this event in South Australia. The late Warren Monson joined the 200-mile-an-hour club. Current Mildura Motorcycle Club president Jason Stewart holds an Australian record. Now, for the people that can't picture this morning, think world's fastest Indian and Burt Munro. Gavin's already been up for a look at Lake Gairdner in South Australia, and this time he's going back, and he's going to have two wheels under his bum. We catch up with Gavin Sedgman right now. Good morning, Gav. It's great to join you on the program.
2: G'day, Damo. Good to be on.
1: Mate, Dry Lake Races Australia. What are you doing, man?
2: Well, it was something that popped up just as one of those things that you do when you get a bit older and a bit sillier.
1: Mm-hmm.
2: Watching the old Burt Munro World's Fastest Indian movie one day, and I'm thinking, I could do that.
1: Yeah, absolutely.
2: What have I got in the shed I can make that'll do? So,
1: yeah.
2: So what do you do? You've got a shed full of Speedway motors and bits and pieces, so we'll have a go at that.
1: Collected over a long time, Sedge.
2: Yeah. Well, we've been doing it for a while.
1: Oh, yeah, a couple of moves. Did you go up when the late Warren Monson was up there with Stewie?
2: No, that was the year before I went.
1: Yep.
2: That was the previous year. I went the following year.
1: This is no ordinary week either, Sid. This is FIM sanctioned and everything, isn't it?
2: Yeah. It's actually the most unique motorsport event I've ever been to. Because no one's racing anyone else,
1: yeah,
2: it's all about personal development and improving your own personal best. It's a totally different atmosphere. And if you could, I liken it, you put 1,000 motor enthusiast eccentrics in a paddock.
1: Yep.
2: And you put them all together and they've got all sorts of weird and wonderful contraptions that they've built in their back shed.
1: Yeah.
2: From 50cc motorbikes to postie bikes to cars of all description. One of the feature vehicles, which was really amazing, one of the Yanks brought out this great big long car.
1: I've seen it, yeah.
2: From America, and his team, and three container loads of stuff. And one of the phrases that is used among the Salt Lake races is, you know, you're chatting to someone, a new person, and you go, oh, what's your goal? And everyone's got a goal,
1: yep.
2: You know, a speed in which they want to achieve. And it's just a common sort of greeting. G'day, how you going? Oh, what's your goal? And you'll get, oh, some will be 60 mile an hour. It's all in miles an hour because it's all linked up with the Americans.
1: I was about to say that, yeah.
2: So 60 mile an hour. Then the next guy will go, oh, 100 mile an hour. And I was talking to these guys from America because they were pitted just beside us. I said, oh, that's interesting. What's your goal? He goes, 550 miles an hour.
1: What?
2: And I said, mate, that's as fast as a Jumbo 747.
1: Yeah.
2: He goes, yep.
1: So they have fire crews and everything waiting for him at the end or what?
2: Oh, there's got everything there.
1: Did he achieve it, Sedge?
2: No, he got up to, I think he got up to about 270-odd mile an hour and it blew up.
1: We'll come back for another crack.
2: And I said, oh, that's pretty bad luck, mate. He said, oh, it's all right. We'll go home and rebuild it and we'll go to Bonneville in August. I don't think money was a problem because
1: it doesn't sound like it.
2: No, he shipped it out from America and it was, yeah, it's really amazing to see. But everyone there is just really friendly.
1: Yep.
2: They're more than happy to help, pass on their knowledge because you're not racing them.
1: No.
2: There's no guarded information and it's just a really, really great week of watching some of the craziest people go around.
1: Now, from my research, Gav, there's only three spots left in the world you can do this, and one of them is Lake Gairdner.
2: Yeah.
1: So it's the only spot in Australia.
2: It's the only spot in Australia, and it's an amazing place. Yeah, for people who don't know where it is, you go to South Australia and you go to Port Augusta, then to Iron Knob, where you turn off to go to Perth, or you turn up and you go to Darwin.
1: Darwin, yep.
2: And it's 180K northwest of Iron Knob on some of the most roughest country roads you can poke a stick at.
1: Yeah.
2: And then you drive over the hill and you come across this great big white lake.
1: How do you know how big the lake is?
2: I think, I'm not quite right, but it's about 50 k's wide and about 150 k's long or something.
1: So there's plenty of runoff area.
2: Yeah. It's amazing. And it is the eeriest feeling when you're out there because you actually drive over the horizon. There's two tracks.
1: On with you, yep.
2: 7 miles long, which they call the short track.
1: Yeah.
2: And then there's the big track, which is 12 miles long.
1: Jeez.
2: And you look up the lake, and once you get out in the middle of the lake, there's nothing but white.
1: Yeah, that would be weird.
2: There's no sensation of speed because you've got nothing...
1: To compare it against.
2: No visuals going past, you've got nothing.
1: Weird.
2: It's really, really daunting when you get out there. And one of the other interesting things they mentioned at driver's briefing, if you get lost, just stop. We will come and find you because people can think they're going the right way, but because they've got no reference...
1: And you're not.
2: They're going the other way, and they could be 20 miles away.
1: Unreal. So... It would have been some good campfire conversations of a night time. We need a lot of great fellowship by the sound of it.
2: Oh, yeah. No, well, that's part of the scene is you get all these eccentrics, and they've all got, they're all there trying to make things go faster. So they're all, crazy backyard mechanics and whatever, and the stories get bigger and bigger as the night goes on and on, and... So there's a fair bit of that goes on of an evening.
1: So what are you, what engine plan are you running this year, Sedge?
2: Well, it's a GM Speedway engine. I'm built it up out of broken bits of the kids in the shed. And I've built it up over 12 months. It's still 500cc. It runs on methanol, but... I like putting a bit of nitro in it, so it's methanol.
1: I wasn't going to mention that, yep.
2: Well, in the class that I'm running, I'm allowed to run it.
1: Yep.
2: Yeah. So we'll be testing the boundaries of nitro, which will be exciting to see.
1: So what's your goal?
2: 150 miles an hour.
1: Oh, man, that's cracking on it. Yeah, okay. Have you, what you're going to ride, I know you've been out for a couple of practices on it, have you got it anywhere near that speed yet?
2: I've got 100 mile an hour and then I ran out of a private road, we might say.
1: I wasn't going to bring that up on air, Gaff. So are you confident, I've seen the film of that actually, are you confident that you can get to that 150?
2: I think so with this new one I've built. I went the year before, March of last year.
1: Yeah.
2: On a long track speedway bike that I had.
1: Yeah, I've seen that.
2: And I got up to about 100 miles an hour, and the frame, speedway bikes are designed to flex.
1: Yeah, I was going to say it started to flex, wouldn't it?
2: It did. It started to flex, and it was pretty uncontrollable. And that one had already flicked me off once, so I wasn't sort of prepared to go too much harder.
1: Yeah.
2: So I come home and I spoke to Carl, so I wasn't sort of prepared to go too much harder.
1: Yeah.
2: So I come home and I spoke

0: scratched my head and thought, wow, well, we'll work out, fill in the gaps.
1: Well, for the... Yeah, okay, go on.
0: So that's how we started. I just started building it and using a drag bike sort of idea in the back of my head, and and that's what it's ended up. I made it all in the shed. It's just a bit of mild steel pipe, all bent up, welded together, and I've got 75 horsepower at the back wheel.
1: That's okay.
0: On the dyno, it tells me I can do about 300 kilometres an hour.
1: Right. So for the uninitiated this morning listening to this, to sit on a Speedway solo bike of any description, if you haven't seen one, it's like sitting on a push bike. 100 mile an hour is quick enough for me on a pushy, I reckon, Sitch.
0: Well, that's right. That's right. And we'll give it a go. On our test run earlier on in the year, it sat in the middle of the road, perfect. And, you know, we're limited to how far we could go. It's only had a 4K run.
1: Yeah.
0: I got up to 100 mile an hour on it, and it was quite stable, so I'm pretty confident that this thing will be pretty good.
1: You can squeeze the throttle a little bit harder on the lake. Mate, it's been great to catch up with you this morning. I've been reading a lot about the Dry Lake Races Australia and what's been going on up there. It was washed out in February. They don't normally rerun it that year, Gav, but it's gotten that big. They've had to, haven't they? It's on in November.
0: Yeah. Oh, yeah, no, it's the first time that they've rescheduled it, and which is good. Hopefully it's dried out by then and we'll be able to all go up, because there's a lot of Mildura people go.
1: Yeah.
0: You know, Jason Stewart, he's on an older style Speedway bike, a Jawa, and it seems to go down the road pretty quick. He holds the Australian record at about 133 or 4 miles an hour.
1: Yep.
0: And we're in the same class, so...
1: Hopefully you can knock it off.
0: well, it'll be a good fun few days on the salt.
1: Gabe, like I said, it's been great to catch up with you. I reckon you've just painted a really good mental picture for everyone of what Lake Gadden is like. I'm going to get you back on the show in a couple of weeks' time, because you've announced during the week your son's testimony at Olympic Park. I'm going to give you a couple of weeks to get away and get some stuff together on that, because... Well, for a start, you've been around this sport since you were born. You must be pretty proud to see that next to your son's name.
0: Oh, yeah, no, that's a really good honour. You know, time flies really fast, but, you know, 20 years, and he's been at the top Australian level, and he's represented Australia at GPs and
1: absolutely
0: whatever. So, no, it's good, and he's... He had a fantastic night on Wednesday night, riding at Oxford.
1: Yep.
0: He top scored with 10, and he's on, and he'll be on again last night, because we're going to air Saturday, so he'll be on again tonight,
1: yep.
0: Friday night.
1: No, so I'll get you back on, Gavin, and I'll actually probably get you to come into the studio if you can, and we'll have a good chat about it, because... As you know, there's only been three at Mildura, and, you know, you've got a son there that's a life member and another son that's about to have a testimonial. As I said, you must be... I'm proud, mate, of someone that knows the kid. So, and when you read Justin's resume, man, oh, man, he's got a hell of a record behind him now. You forget, Sedge, because time goes quick and you forget.
0: You do. And he's just one of the guys around the club, isn't he?
1: Well, he is, and I'm not saying this because you're his dad. He's one of the nicest blokes you'd meet in the month of March of Sundays, and he's never changed ever since he could talk and walk. He's never been any different.
0: No, he's pretty good.
1: Gav, thanks for your time. I'll catch up in a couple of weeks' time, but back to the Lake Gadden. Best of luck in November, man. Let's hope you can knock Stewie's Australian record off.
0: Oh, well, we'll have a lot of fun whatever way it goes.
1: Absolutely. Gav, thanks for your time.
0: Thanks, mate.
1: And we'll talk soon.
0: All right, see ya.
1: We'll catch up with Gavin after he's been up to Lake Gairdner. I'd love to go for that trip myself and have a look. Land Speed Racing, Dry Lake Races Australia, and more on the Justin Sedgman testimonial in the coming months. Here's Dragon. Let's talk motorsport, River 1467.

0: 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Lunch, barbecue lunch provided from 9 a.m. tomorrow morning. They're calling on all members. Many hands make light work. 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
0: You with Damo, great to have your company on Saturday morning. Let's talk motorsport. If you've got a son or daughter that loves riding motorbike, they're cruising around their backyard and on their Peewee 50 and doing all that they do, you'd like to get them involved and get some good teaching and coaching skills. Olympic Park Speedway, the Mildura Motorcycle Club, are conducting a Skid Kids program. It's had some big numbers. Tomorrow morning at 10 a.m. right through to 12:30, barbecue lunch supplied. If you've got a son or daughter that would like to do it, you don't have to compete or anything tomorrow morning. Cruise down and you'll be more than welcome. And as you know, the Mildura Motorcycle Club has got some absolute experts cruising around the club in motorcycling. Skid Kids program tomorrow morning at Olympic Park Speedway, 10 a.m. If you've got a son and daughter interested, go down and have a look. You'll be more than welcome. Here's Bill.

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1: You with Domo. I'm just about out of time on this morning's show. Hope you've enjoyed the program. Catching up with Phil Lamatina. And, of course, Gavin Sedgman, Dry Lake Races Australia. What a story that was. Be back next Saturday morning. What a huge weekend of motorsport. June long weekend. Of course, we've got the Fink Desert Race. Locally, the Northwest Victorian Kart titles. Big weekend of motorsport. Catch you next Saturday morning. Take care. Till then, national news, sport and weather's on the way at 11. Enjoy your weekend. 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
1: Good morning, Alana McIntyre here with the latest. As talks between Iran and the US collapse again, even after a two-hour Situation Room meeting at the White House, our energy minister says fuel supplies remain secure here until August. Donald Trump says Iran has to agree to never have a nuclear weapon or bomb and must reopen up the Strait of Hormuz. Chris Bowen says here it's best to provide ongoing flexibility for fuel companies to get fuel out to regional areas.
2: So that extension will apply till September of the 20% reduction in the minimum stock legal obligation on fuel companies.
1: Closer to home, a 67-year-old's been charged after he allegedly rammed his car into a New South Wales police station. It happened in Mudgee. Perth and parts of WA will be smashed by powerful winds this weekend. After days of hazardous surf, Gold Coast beaches have been further eroded, and now more people are using metal detectors to search for lost valuables. And Madonna has shared some pretty raunchy truths during a panel with Grindr. The singer, who's been linked to stars like Michael Jackson and Sean Penn, made this confession about her best lover.
3: I'm going to only name dead people. Sean Kennedy Jr.
4: No!
1: Madonna has been working with dating app Grindr to promote her new Confessions album.
5: Sport for Anne Webster, your member for Mallee, authorised A. Webster Mildura.
1: AFL, the Blues have stunned the Cats at the MCG. Carlton recording their third straight win under Josh Fraser. The Blues defeating Geelong by 4 points. In tennis, the French Open is guaranteed to provide a new men's champion after the last Grand Slam winner left the tournament. He was bundled out in round three, Novak Djokovic, dispatched in five grueling sets by Brazilian teenager João Fonseca.
6: The kind of level of tennis we've seen him play created a lot of hype around him, and I think we all seen today why there is hype around him.
0: River 1467 weather. For Good Deal Tyres, keeping the wheels of Sunraysia rotating for over 35 years.
7: Partly cloudy day for the Mallee, high chance of showers, most likely this afternoon and this evening. 18 for Mildura and Oyen, Robinvale 19. Partly cloudy day for the Lower Western, high chance of showers, 19 for Wentworth, Pooncarry 20, Broken Hill 18. And a partly cloudy day for the Riverland, high chance of showers, most likely this afternoon and this evening, top 18 for Renmark. 3-day forecast for Sunraysia tomorrow, partly cloudy 17, Monday showers 17, Tuesday showers 19.
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0: Your Feel Good Station, River 1467, the voice himself, you with Damo, great to have your company, it's Saturday morning. Not too bad, a Saturday morning at the moment. Partly cloudy, high chance of showers this afternoon and this evening for the valley. Lovely outside at the moment. Let's keep it rolling along. Amy Stewart, Snow Patrol and CCR, ACDC, just to name a few on the way. Great music continues on your Leaders and Local.
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0: Your Feel Good Station, River 1467, ACDC, just to get your foot tapping on a Saturday morning. You're with Damo, great to have your company. Head towards Saturday lunchtime. Don't forget going live to George Gordon Oval at 2 p.m. this afternoon, Dayton. All thanks to the Gateway Mildura. Match of the day, round 8, Wentworth take on Oyen United. Oh, Oyen United have been on a bit of a roll. Wentworth a must win. Join in and tune us from 2 p.m. We'll have a special guest pre-game with us, Pirate Power myself and Phil Cure and the commentary team, and a special guest to join us at 2 p.m. Make sure you join us live from 2 today. National News, Sport and Weather is on the way at midday, and Chris Isaac will help take you there. 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
0: 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Oyen are sitting at second spot in the ladder and have the chance to come within one win in Mildura on top spot. But Wentworth are never a pushover there. For the Gateway, the G, the place to be.
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1: Hi there, Alana McIntyre here with the latest. Concerns the Russian-Ukraine war could spill into neighbouring countries, with a drone flying into Romania and injuring two people. Officials say the drone struck a residential building, leading to a fire. The Russian drone is thought to have been hit by Ukraine's air defence, which altered its trajectory into Romania. BBC foreign correspondent Sarah Rainsford says the risk of conflict is rising.
2: Ukraine is also launching a lot of drones of its own, and even on these borderlands, the worry is that the war can spread.
1: Tony Abbott has been elected unopposed as the new Liberal Party president. The former Prime Minister says he has what it takes to help Angus Taylor win the next federal election, and he's planning to revive the Liberals.
3: Our economy is stagnating. Our society is fragmenting. Our security is imperiled. And underneath it all, there is a kind of spiritual malaise. We don't believe in ourselves anymore.
1: Extraordinary vision of a man riding the bonnet of a van along a busy bridge in Melbourne has emerged. A man has been charged after allegedly ramming his ute into a police station in Mudgee. And it's going to be wet and wild in WA this weekend. Damaging winds are expected in Perth, especially along the coast. A cold front is moving through this weekend, bringing gusts of up to 120 k's an hour to the CBD.
4: Sport for Anne Webster, your member for Mallee, authorised A. Webster Mildura.
1: In AFL, under caretaker coach Josh Fraser, the Blues have done it again. Carlton have beaten the Cats by 4 points at the MCG. But the interim coach, who's now guided Carlton to 3 out of 3, is dismissing claims about him doing the role full-time.
5: I've said this a number of times. I see this as an interim coaching role. Part of my responsibility is to help the club move forward and make sure it's better placed at the end of the season to what it is now. But it's not me alone. I think our coaching group's doing an incredible job.
1: Today, the Swans take on the Tigers at the SCG.
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6: Partly cloudy day for the Mallee, high chance of showers. Most likely this afternoon and this evening. 18 for Mildura and Oyen, Robinvale 19. Partly cloudy day for the Lower Western, high chance of showers. 19 for Wentworth, Pooncarry 20, Broken Hill 18. And a partly cloudy day for the Riverland, high chance of showers. Most likely this afternoon and this evening, a top of 18 for Renmark. 3-day forecast for Sunraysia tomorrow, partly cloudy 17. Monday, showers 17, and Tuesday, showers 19.
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0: Feeling Good, River 1467, Whitney Houston, the late great. You with Damo. Great to have your company. A Saturday afternoon ticks over. Hope you've had a great Saturday morning. Let's keep it rolling along. The great music as always. Little River Band, Irene Cara, Pearl Jam, Clapton. Whole lot more on the way. 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

0: 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You're with Damo. Great to have your company as we head towards national news, sport and weather at 1. Don't forget, Crossing Live, George Gordon Oval at 2 p.m. Thanks to the Gateway Mildura. Match of the day, round 8 in the SFNL. Wentworth take on Oyun United. A big game of football. Join myself, Anthony Pirate Parr, Phil Cure this afternoon from 2. We will have a special guest join us in the pre-game. Make sure you tune in. National news, sport and weather's on the way at 1. We'll get Green Day on for you, and I reckon Lou Reed's about to go for a walk on the wild side. River 1467.
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1: John Favreau's protesters have turned out against the Victorian government's intention to knock down Melbourne's 44 public housing towers. They argue it'll drive up prices and rents, but the housing minister insists it's about building modern homes.
2: Renewing public housing homes that were built in the 1960s. They weren't built to today's contemporary standards.
1: A 67-year-old man who allegedly drove a ute at officers then into the Mudgee Police Station's front foyer in New South Wales is on multiple charges. Inside, a celebration was planned for a retiring officer's 40 years on the force. Police thankful there were no injuries.
3: There was a member of the public in the inquiry can area of the police station who was narrowly missed by the vehicle, we will allege.
1: And volunteers from the public on the coast of New South Wales are contributing to the state's first dolphin census today. They're to spend at least a quarter of an hour looking out for dolphins and report their findings on the Dolphin Research Australia portal.
4: Richmond looking to build off its dream time at the G victory when it faces the Swans at the SCG. The Tigers have named Dion Prestius, Sam Banks and Liam Fawcett. Coach Adam Uze is embracing the challenge.
5: One of the informed teams in the comp, and it's opportunity for our younger players to go on the road and really test themselves against and test our system against one of the best teams in the comp.
4: Latterlina's Frio battles reigning Premier's Lions at the Gabba, while the Western Bulldogs in Collingwood clash in the late match at Marvel. Carlton's made it three in a row under interim coach Josh Fraser, clinching a 4-point win over the Cats last night at the G. Blue star Nick Newman pumped with the result.
6: I don't show too much emotion, but a win like that brings it out of me. So, it's a pretty epic win. So, carried on a little bit, like he'd won the grand final, I think.
4: And on court, Alex de Minaur has been knocked out of the French Open, losing to Jakub Mencik in four sets. Novak Djokovic upset by Brazilian Jairo Fonseca in five. Alina Svitolina and Belinda Bencic through to the fourth round in the women's draw. That's sport. I'm Harrison Freed.
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7: Partly cloudy day for the Mallee, high chance of showers, most likely this afternoon and this evening. 18 for Mildura and Oyen, Robinvale 19. Partly cloudy day for the Lower Western, high chance of showers, 19 for Wentworth, Pooncarry 20, Broken Hill 18. And a partly cloudy day for the Riverland, high chance of showers, most likely this afternoon and this evening, a top of 18 for Renmark. 3-day forecast for Sunraysia, tomorrow partly cloudy 17, Monday showers 17 and Tuesday showers 19.
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0: feeling good to Saturday afternoon. Cheap Trick the Flame, you with Damo. Great to have your company as we roll into Saturday afternoon. Don't forget, we're crossing live to George Gordon Oval at 2 p.m. this afternoon. Dayton, SFNL match of the day, round 8 between Wentworth and OU United. Should be an absolute ripper. Join the commentary team from 2. We'll have a special guest join us in the pre-game. Make sure you tune in from 2 o'clock this afternoon. I'll leave you the music till then. Patrick Hernandez, Sophie B. Hawkins, Cole Chisel, just to name a few, are on the way. Talk to you at 2. Take care. River 1467.
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1: Good afternoon and welcome live to George Gordon Oval. All thanks to the Gateway, the G, the place to be on a Saturday afternoon. If you're not in the football, round 8 match of the day, SFNL Wentworth versus Oyin United. You with Damo Pirate Parr this afternoon and Phil Cura. 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And Parry, we've got a special guest joining us for the pre-game.
2: Yes, Damo. Welcome, everyone, all the viewers. And we're very lucky to have the great Ronnie Andrews up with us for a bit of a yak before the game. G'day, Ron. How are you, mate?
3: I'm very good, thanks, gentlemen.
2: Yeah, we'll try not to embarrass you too much, for obvious reasons. But you don't do a lot of these, mate, do you, really?
3: No. That's why I live out of the city area, so I don't have to worry about this sort of stuff. But anyway, let's do it.
2: Let's get it done. Because I do know that you've knocked back a couple of famous ones in Melbourne, but you've come on board with the River Boys, so that's good. Damo?
1: Absolute honour to have you, Ron. To be honest with you, Ballarat Footy League is where you originally come from. As a young boy.
3: Yeah, well, I really originally started in the eastern suburbs of Melbourne. I played for Heathmont.
1: Yep.
3: And, my old man was a copper and got a transfer out of there and got me back to Ballarat.
1: How did you get the break to Essendon?
3: Through the time I spent at the Heathmont footy club there. They were in the Essendon zone back in their days.
1: Debuted as an 18-year-old?
3: 17.
1: Oh, Wikipedia was wrong then, Ron. Shouldn't ever trust that.
2: I hope it's not too wrong.
3: You both could be right. Yeah.
2: Well, you played footy for Redan, Ronnie. That's right, isn't it?
3: That's correct, yes.
2: And you're in Redan's team of the century. Yes?
3: Exactly, yes.
2: And I think you started playing there when you were 16. Does that sound right?
3: I would have been... Yeah, 16.
2: That's
3: correct.
2: All right. Well, I'm the accurate one so far in the room, aren't I? There you go, Damo. There's a drive-by for you straight up.
1: Yeah, it was a half-hearted effort, Parry. I'll give you that one.
2: All right. So we go down to Essendon. 73, we lob at Essendon. They're 151 games, 32 goals. You come runner-up in the best and fairest in 76. Sound right?
3: That's correct.
2: Tell me if I'm wrong on any of these.
3: No worries.
2: I'm going all right so far.
3: Your memory's not that bad.
2: Who won it in 76? Who was?
3: Graham Moss.
2: Okay, great. Well, fair. He won a Brownlow as well.
1: Yeah, fair.
2: All right, well, we'll give him that one. So you runner up in 76 to Graham Moss. That's a fair effort. Captain in 82, that must have been an honour.
3: Well, it was unexpected. Neil Denner, who was actually named the captain for that season, but he didn't come up after a serious knee injury, so they had to make a decision before that started the season. So
2: what?
3: I was next in line, so next I took it. Yeah.
1: Ron, can you just pull that microphone a little bit closer to the laughing matter?
3: That one?
1: Yeah, perfect, mate.
2: So how did you feel this week, Ronnie? Did you keep in touch with Neil at all over the stretch? Because I know you have with other blokes.
3: I used to see Neil at various functions we went to. He's always a life of the party and always attended. Someone, if I went down and catch up with my mate Vander, he always arranged them fellas to meet up somewhere at someone's hotel or a picnic spot somewhere.
1: I was only watching the other night on YouTube, 1981, the big comeback. You remember that game at Princess Park, the one with Neil Danner? You were playing that day. You got memories of that game?
3: Yes.
1: It was a great game of football.
3: Yes, it certainly was, yes. We'd come from nowhere. He kicked, I think he kicked three out of the last four goals.
1: He did, yeah. That must still give you a buzz to watch it, I reckon.
3: Yeah, the hairs on the neck still stand up over that game, mate, because we played fairly terrible all day. And,
1: yeah.
3: And, something just clicked with Neil went to the forward line and, yeah, everything just changed.
1: 73 to 83, state team from 77-78. The first time must have been a buzz, wouldn't it? Vic for Victoria?
3: Yes. We went over to Western Australia and enjoyed it over there. It was a pretty exciting game. There was a massive brawl into the crowd just after half time, and we all the players had to get up into the centre of the ground because they feared for us. But anyway, that was over and done with, and then we went on and won quite comfortably. So,
1: what's it like when you roll into somewhere like Perth? Is it sort of people look at you and go, "There's a Victorian"? Is that sort of atmosphere to it?
3: Oh, I don't remember that part of it really. Like you got over there sort of late one evening, and you didn't sort of get to go around the streets much because you basically just went and trained a couple of times and played, and you're on the train. On the plane home. So.
1: The standards obviously was pretty high at state football. Was it a shock when you got out there, the standard of footy? It must have been great to play with, well, basically a team of champions.
3: Well, yeah, I try and explain to people the difference between playing your country level, and if you're a 16-year-old kid, you're playing against men who have been playing the game for 10 years, and I'd sort of adjusted quite well because I'd been playing since I was sort of 15-ish and 16, 17, and it was just another game to me.
2: Well, Redan would have been pretty tough, wouldn't it? It was the Ballarat League.
3: Yeah. Redan was a good experience, yes.
2: So you had a bit of misfortune in 83, Ronnie, didn't you? You didn't get picked for the GF.
3: No.
2: How's that? Weren't meant to ask that, or how do you get along with Sheeds these days?
3: Yeah, all right. Yeah, I'm over all that sort of stuff. But
2: must have been a bit of a shock at the time. I think I read that you weren't overly happy with the way it was. You were told.
3: That's correct. Though I played 20 games that year, and I got a suspension. I'd done a hamstring the last home and away game, and then I played in one of the early finals, and I told the umpire he gave an ordinary decision. I thought it was an ordinary decision against me, and I told him I was going to meet him in the car park after the game. Yeah. And then I got a week for that. So, and then I didn't get another look in.
1: A week? Imagine what you'd get now if you told that to an umpire. They'd give you life, I reckon.
2: Well, they talk about Derek Kickett not getting a game in 93, but that's just as bad in 83, if you ask me.
1: Well, you were captain 82, missed the grand final 83, going 84.
3: Well, you play. As I said, I played 10 years, and just to miss out on that opportunity that you strive for and you work your guts out for, and I was fairly disappointed.
2: You know that when they got beat, it was the biggest loss in history up to that stage. So if they had you there, it might have made a bit of a difference, mate.
3: We had the last laugh because we played in the reserves the same day and we knocked off Collingwood. So
1: you give them a fair flogging that day, didn't you, in the reddies?
3: Yes, we had a good game.
2: And I think from what I've read, there was a few fellas. After the grand final, when Sheedy was making his speech, there was a bit of smiling going around because a few weren't going to be there. Does that ring a bell?
3: That's correct, mate. Yeah, we all had a big do at the Southern Cross or somewhere, and we had been on the soup since since we got changed out of the seconds, and Sheedy gets up there and gives his speech, and he just looked around the room and said, "If I look around this room and I see anyone smiling, they won't be here next year." And we were giving him the old jeers, you know. Sure enough, me and Alan Stoneham and another bloke, we got the flick.
2: Well, but you went to a better place, Ron. He went to Collingwood.
1: You
2: and
1: did.
2: That was in 84, I think. Played eight goals, but you did tell me once that you loved it. You said Collingwood was an absolute fantastic footy club.
3: Yes, they really are. I couldn't speak highly enough of them. They looked after the treat, and they knew I had me problems with my knees and everything, and all they really wanted was probably a dozen games out of me. They got half that, so that's all they could get. So.
2: Well, you kicked three in your last game against your old mates at Essendon, yes. So that must have been satisfying.
3: Yeah, that was a bit of a...
2: Well, you could kick a goal, Ron, too, because you went to West Adelaide in 85.
1: Mm-hmm. Exactly, Pirate.
2: 51 goals to lead the goal-kicking. So you're a bit of a trooper at both ends, really.
3: I mostly kicked them from the goal square, though, Pirate, because I couldn't... My distance and my kicks weren't that strong, and I was pretty inaccurate any longer out than the goal square, mate.
2: Well, there's a number four out here playing who's going all right, actually. Could be related to you. He's not a bad kick.
3: That's my grandson, Jack.
2: And you've watched your granddaughter this morning play netball.
3: They had a good win, yes.
2: So you get around a bit. That's good. She plays for
3: South Mildura
2: because she lives in town, of course. So, that's good. Now, just as a side issue, are you going to stay to watch the rest of the day out here, or do you like to wander off and do your own thing?
3: No, I'll be watching the whole game. Okay. I enjoy the footy. It's just part of my routine, so.
2: All right.
3: Have a couple of beers at half time.
2: Couple of froths, wouldn't you?
3: Yeah,
2: might come down and join you for one.
3: You're quite welcome.
1: We're just talking about 1984. I listened to that podcast during the week with you, Ron. 1978. Ed, you ever come back from that knee? Seriously, the mental and physical hurdle you had to get over to actually get back on a footy ground is amazing.
3: Yes, I got me beat. I've mentioned in one of the other articles I've done over the last 12 months was I just don't know why Essendon hung on to me. I was gone. I lost my pace. I'd never really had any pace, but I could move a bit.
1: Yeah.
3: I could jump quite good. I was decent sort of a mark. And I lost all that basically, and then they just hung on to me and hung on to me. And so I got to admire him for that, for giving me the chance to redeem, but it never comes back, of course. You just get slower and slower, and things get weaker and weaker. And I was living on Voltaren tablets the last 3 years of my career, so. Yeah, so it wasn't a pretty sight, the old knee at the end of the tether.
1: Well, you said in that podcast that the pain was that bad. If you had a gun, you would have put yourself out of your misery that day. The pain
3: Yes, well, I was just clawing clods of dirt out of the ground. It was an incredible pain. I've never experienced anything like it. But
2: I think he's familiar with guns.
1: Yeah.
2: Ronnie's been known to shoot the odd pig, I think.
1: He
2: showed me a photo before, one of our great mates, Steve Phelan's a mad pigger too, so.
1: Yeah, Ron, is it true that it was going up and down and sideways? It was basically, you just shattered the thing, didn't you?
3: Yeah, they told me at half time, because they give you a couple of tablets and just to quiet you down and ease the pain, and I felt good, so I said, I'm just going to get up and have a shower, and they've three blokes grabbed me and said, no, we'll wait, just stay there. And I said, well, I'll be right, mate. And they just got me there and they went up and down, they went sideways. I was just flapping in the breeze, and I thought, oh, my God. So, yeah, more tablets.
1: I suppose with today's medicine, Pirate, you could probably get back.
2: Well, it'd be better. But, yeah. Ronnie, you had a crash too, a car crash, didn't you, and hurt your neck. That wasn't great.
3: That was another 12 months of footy missed, and, got rear-ended on the Tullamarine Freeway one night. But just trying to get a lift home, and,
1: Whiplash.
3: Bingo. Whiplash, yeah.
1: Not good, Ron.
3: And there's nothing worse than sitting in the back of a car and you're crammed in with a couple of mates and all you can smell is petrol.
2: That's not great.
1: That wouldn't be great at all.
2: You wouldn't want a smoker in the car with you, would you?
1: I'd be thinking all sort of Hollywood movies, blown up in flames.
3: Yeah, no, that was pretty.
2: One of your more famous escapades, Ronnie, was the Wendy Hill Brawl. Yeah. I had a look at the two lineups. Do you remember who you started on? This is the lineups on the internet,
3: Yep.
2: You were centre half back. You remember who was centre half forward for the other mob?
3: Mel Brown, I
2: think. That's right.
3: Yeah, Mel Brown.
2: I don't want to be standing in the middle of that lot, Damo.
1: No. You could have that all on your own, Pirate.
2: So that was that was an interesting day for you, Ronnie, wasn't it?
3: Well, he was getting a bit mucking around a bit in the first part of that game until the brawl at half time, and I managed to put Wale Roberts to sleep.
1: Mm-hmm. And you did.
3: And old Mel was very mellow after that.
2: He was a bit reluctant, was he?
3: He didn't sort of get in front of me too much. And,
2: I'll tell you who else was reluctant, and this might surprise a couple, although maybe not with Ron. I was watching a thing with Reece Jones on it, and you must have clocked him one day, because whoever was interviewing him, it could have been Mike Sheehan.
1: I
2: said,
1: heard that.
2: Did you have a go back at Big Ron? And he said, no, you've got to pick your mark.
1: He did too.
2: That's exactly what he said.
1: Yeah, he might
2: be the only one he's ever missed.
1: Did you ever get asked to go and open mic, Ron?
3: No, not too often, no.
2: Yeah,
3: no.
2: Been asked on the front bar, though, haven't you? I know that.
3: Yeah, well, I've sort of put it into that.
1: I was telling Parry before we come on air, I owned a taxi in Adelaide for a few years and had to... I don't know if it was an honour or a pleasure. I ran Mark Jackson around one day for about 4 hours selling opals.
2: That's not a pleasure.
1: Seemed like a decent guy, but a different unit. What was he really like, Ron?
3: Well, he's a good fella. I've met him a few times, and only recently, 2 years ago, I ran into him on the Gold Coast. We were basically staying in the same hotel, so every night, every morning for 3 days there, we'd go and have coffee with him and chat. He's a terrific bloke to talk to. And I knew he didn't drink alcohol, but... He's got a phobia. He smokes.
1: He does.
3: He smokes and sneaks away and gets in behind a tree and has a puff. And I don't know who he's hiding from, but he smokes Marlboro.
1: He was doing that. No, he had to keep pulling over. But he was running around all through the eastern suburbs. He sold about 50 grand worth of opals that afternoon from his mine in Cooper Pedy, he was telling me. But I reckon he's only famous because you whacked him at Windy Hill that day. To be honest with you.
3: No, that was all part of the setup for the rest of his life. He wanted to,
1: He was a clever man, wasn't he?
3: He was clever. He was a damn good footballer, and you have a look at his stats with his goal-kicking ability, mate. Wherever he went, Geelong, Melbourne, I think he ended up in Melbourne at one stage, and Richmond, and yeah, his goal kicking like 40 metres out, he never missed. So no. you couldn't give him too much latitude.
2: Yeah, I think he had it sorted out, Jacko, didn't he? Even that thing he did with Mike Sheehan, that was a lot of people.
1: Wow.
2: Talk about a put on.
1: It had to be, didn't it?
2: Oh, well.
3: It's a talking point, and that's brought him a life after football.
2: So yeah, that's right.
3: Good luck to him.
2: No, that's good. How many coaches did you have at Essendon? Because
3: I got there when Des Tudnham was there.
2: Oh, yeah. You like Des Tudnham, do you? Don't you?
3: Very inspirational coach. He got me going. And then was Billy Stephen come along, then Barry Davis, and then Sheeds.
2: Okay, so it was four then. Like a lot of blokes only had the one, didn't they?
3: Yes, that's true. Yeah, yes. Yeah.
2: And, so who was the pick of that lot?
3: Oh, I like Tuddy.
2: Yep.
3: Just because he was a Ballarat boy and he heard that I was an Essendon zone player playing in the league, because if I, another 6 months or the end of that year, I mean last year in Ballarat there, I would have been a St Kilda zone player. So he
2: got
3: back in them days, they just bring him down or try him.
1: Yeah, I've heard a lot of former Collingwood footballers that played with Des Tudman say that he's the toughest man they've ever seen and met in real life, and he's broken his leg once and just walked off the ground.
3: I was there that game. He broke his leg, and they tried to help him and give him crutches, and he threw the crutches away, and he hopped out on the ground to give us our quarter-time speech. He was as tough as nails, mate.
2: that's Neil Curley sort of stuff.
1: Yeah, that's... Well, actually, that leads me to my next question. Ron, who is the toughest footballer you've played with in VFL or even local levels?
3: Oh, you'd have to say the toughest. You'd have to sort of give Lee Matthews a mention there. Yep. Not that I like the bloke. I don't like him that much, but he was really one of the toughest pound for pound going around.
1: He was, yeah, he wasn't exactly a clean footballer, though, was he?
3: No,
2: I don't think best and fairest is actually fair. It has nothing to do with being fairest.
3: Yeah, that's correct, yeah.
1: What about the most skillful, best gifted footballer you've ever watched or played with?
3: Glenn Hawker, Merv Nagle. Oh, geez, they were brilliant to watch, them boys, when they were in their prime.
1: Jimmy Watson?
3: Watson, another one. He was, you know, a year or two after them boys.
1: Terry Danner, who was he like as a guy?
3: Great man.
1: Yeah.
3: Terrific man. The whole Danner family are wonderful people.
1: Yeah, good footballer, Terry Danner, wasn't he?
3: Oh, yeah. But Neil would have been the pick of me. He would have been in the same mantle as John Coleman.
1: That good?
3: He was, only seen a fraction of him.
2: Have a look at that photo. That's you and Timmy at the Brownlow, I think, getting on the source. Do you remember? It might be something you don't really remember much of, but you don't forget.
3: It was a good feed, I remember that.
2: 1980 Brownlow on the champers, it says here. Got the. What's going on with the suits there, Ron?
3: Best up to go to the Brownlow, mate, back in them days.
1: Oh, I doubt it would have been the champers,
2: frilly,
1: too.
2: The frilly thing on the...
3: Go in them days, Pirate.
2: Yeah, well, 1980.
3: A while ago.
2: Yeah, I didn't have one of them in 1980.
1: It is a few moons ago now, isn't it? Was that the old Southern Cross ballroom, was it?
3: The Southern Cross ballroom, mate.
1: The presidents up on the board.
3: Yes.
1: Yeah, they were big nights, weren't they? The night Keith Gregg won it when Kevin Bartlett was a hot favourite, I think there was a blue broke out in the room that night.
2: I know me mate the Flea always enjoyed going because he couldn't remember a damn thing after about half time. He was not much chance of winning it either because there's no fairest in Dale Waitman's play either.
1: Oh, geez, he was a good footballer.
2: He was an absolute superstar, but he didn't mind throwing one.
1: Yeah, he didn't mind. Ron, if there's anything about the modern game you could change, what would it be?
3: Oh, bring back the bump. You know, God. Yeah. Like the Byron Pickett stuff, I love that, you know.
1: Yeah, he was a hard man, wasn't he?
3: Yeah, he was good, and it was fair, you know. But and then they changed everything. I know we've got to look after the bodies these days and can't be hurting everybody because of what it is now. It's a TV game now, and, I think it's going in the right direction, but you just dream about how it used to be, and we were lucky enough to have played it, and...
2: Be nice if they let it just play, though, wouldn't it? The umpires. Yeah. I've said this a dozen times. That fella out there, Robbo, you know Robbo.
3: I know Robbo. He's got the fastest whistle out in there, and I tell you.
2: I still reckon he's a very good umpire. That's my opinion, because you never see the players whinging and complaining about, well, maybe they will now after that decision, but I think he's very good because he lets the play go, and that umpires are not prone to letting the play go, are they? They want to be involved.
1: They do. Ron, I'm just thinking as we're sitting here, in my opinion, you might disagree, you played in one of the real golden eras of the VFL in front of packed crowds, but you guys were earning nothing out of it. Who was taking all the money?
3: It certainly wasn't me.
2: No.
3: Matter of fact, I was going through some bags and that I'd left in a place I just sold recently, and I went through the bag yesterday and I found an old receipt envelope, 1973, 1974 stuff, and I found it pasted the year after they took me finals tickets out and a pair of long black pants I had to buy for the ball.
1: What'd you owe them?
3: I got $724 for the season.
1: You should have just put it on the bar and cut it down, I reckon.
3: Would have been still there drinking it, then. It's only 30 cents a glass. Well,
1: that's a point, too. We better take a quick break for it. Yeah, we've got one more.
2: I want to, well, if Ronnie's coming back for a few minutes, I can save it, but my memory's not very good. So I'll just say this. On YouTube, you can go to this thing when Ronnie had the pub.
1: Mm-hmm.
2: It's the funniest thing you see. All the boys are lined up in the bar and Ron says, righto, drink, and they all start sculling their scooters and they're drinking flat out, and then, you know, you cut to a long time later on, it's time to go home, and he says, out, and they all just run out the door. It's really well set up. It's I don't think you'd been here that long when that happened, had you, Ron?
3: Been in the pub a year or so, I think, yeah.
2: That was good. Go to your break if you need.
1: Do you want to stick around for after the break, Ron, or you want to take
3: I'm fine.
1: We'll take a quick break. 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
5: Welcome back live to George Gordon-Nova. You with Damo, Andy Porritt, part of this afternoon. Phil Cure will join us shortly, and we've got former Essendon Football Club captain Ron Andrews with us only for another few minutes. Ron Porritt, you got another...
6: And Collingwood.
5: Oh, well, I wasn't going to mention that.
6: Well, I was.
5: I would if you weren't here, but
6: we've got to go soon, and look, we thank Ronnie immensely for coming up. It's been fantastic. You watch a little bit of local. Who do you reckon might be a chance this year, Ronnie, to take out the big one in St. Rasia?
7: You couldn't really go past Mildura at this stage. They've done everything right, and Robin Vale seem to be around thereabouts.
6: Yeah, but they
7: South, well, South have it. They were on top early, as we know, and then we both played together each other 3 weeks ago, and neither of us won a game since. So,
6: well, South got belted by Mildura last weekend.
5: I reckon tipping local football at the moment is a mugs game, Pirate. It's
6: not
5: even.
6: It's not easy. Hey, have you ever been to a game where the Roos have played the Kangas?
5: No, I was thinking on the way out of here. How did that happen? Actually, Ron, what brought you to Wentworth, just quickly?
7: A friend of mine, Max James, was coaching here.
5: Yeah, I remember
7: that.
5: Must have
7: been 82.
5: Yep.
7: 83, I think. 84, whatever it was, yeah. And he had to get out of the town or something. He wanted to go back to Adelaide and got hold of a bloke called Mick McGlynn, who was a Wentworth person, well known. And,
5: absolutely,
7: you give me, Max gave me my number, and yeah, next thing, phone started ringing. And I just love the country. I love the river, and it's pretty close to, you know, where you want to be. It's not too far away from Melbourne, Ballarat, my area.
5: And you never left.
7: I've been here 40-something years now.
5: 40 years?
7: Yeah.
5: Well, you're classing as a local now, I reckon.
6: He wouldn't be in Orripple, but yeah, he would be out here.
5: Yeah, sorry, I'll give you Merbein ownership anyway, at least.
6: All right, we nearly do.
5: You're nearly
6: right,
5: done.
6: Here we
5: yeah.
6: go. Ronnie, I'll give you a 10 or 12. Nickname, Flying Dutchman is?
7: Bander.
6: Super Boot?
7: Bernie Quinlan.
6: The Macedonian Marvel?
7: What's his name?
6: Dacos. That's it. Can't say what's his name. That's not an answer.
5: Close.
6: Crazy Horse.
7: Gary Cowton.
6: You're going all right. The doormat, Flying Doormat. These are all easy so far, even for me. Silk.
5: Oh, you know that one?
7: Oh, I know, but I can't think.
6: Aboriginal boy. Sean
5: Burgoyne.
6: Yep. Pebbles.
7: Pass.
6: Anthony Rocker. The Geelong Flyer.
5: Yeah, you know that one.
6: That was
7: Geelong Flyer.
6: Yeah, that was
7: Bobby Davis.
6: Bobby Davis. Poor the Robert. Whale. You'll know the Whale because you've still got his bloody imprint on your hand.
7: The Whale, Roberts, yeah.
6: Barge.
7: No.
6: BT. You know who the Flea is.
7: Dale Waitman.
6: And the Swan.
7: The Swan.
5: No,
7: David McCoy.
5: Yes.
7: 43 for Carlton.
6: Plod. Plod means policeman, like your dad.
7: Lee?
6: No. No, he's the general.
7: Russell Cook?
6: No, Emmett Dunn.
7: Emmett Dunn.
5: He was too.
6: Buddha?
7: Buddha Hogging.
6: Yep. Disco?
7: Davis, isn't it?
5: Played for Richmond?
6: Yeah, full forward
5: full
6: for
5: forward.
6: Richmond. Yep. Twiggy?
7: Dunn.
6: Two more. Daisy? One of your blokes, yep. And Diesel, there's no fairest in Diesel's record either, I can tell you that.
7: No, he's a great player.
6: Yeah,
7: great
6: he,
7: player.
6: Wasn't he ever?
5: Yeah. Seems like a lovely bloke in your interviews too.
6: I was getting a picture taken one day with Ross Lanyon and Steve Kernahan, and this little bloke stood in front of us, and I said, get out the way, mate, I'm trying. Yeah, it was him, Diesel. He said, don't you want me in it? I said, yeah, I do, stay right there.
5: Rob, there are both, well, one senior team's out in the ground. It's been absolute buzz for Pirate Moon. I don't know about for you, but... Thanks for joining us, mate. I know the Surajah football community would love to hear from you, so thanks for accepting Pirates' invitation.
7: No, it's been a pleasure.
6: Well, he's a bit scared of me, so he had to, really. I mean, sorry, when I asked him, he just straight away said, yes, of course.
7: All good, mate. You're a good mate of mine, Pirate.
6: Yeah, no, I enjoy Ronnie's company, and he's a lovely fella, so...
5: I won't hold that against you, Ron.
6: Yeah, don't tell him that, Ron. All right, thanks, mate. It's been a pleasure.
5: Yeah, it has been a pleasure, Ron. So, Ian United are out in the ground. I'm about to hand this microphone over to Phil Cure. We certainly haven't missed a coin toss this afternoon. Thanks, Ron. It's been a pleasure. You heard from one of the true greats of the Essendon Football Club and Australian football in general there. The guy that played in the golden era of the VFL. He needs no introduction to this neck of the woods. And as he said, he's now been a local resident for more than 40 years. So he's classed as a local out of Merbein and Wentworth anyway, but not at Orinville apparently. So... Phil, sit down. If you want the microphone, you can have the microphone. If you want to use a headset, you can use that, mate. All right, I'll swap you in a sec. I'll wait till Pirate gets that on, and I'll swap you over, Phil. This is on, so you can start talking straight away if you like.
6: What are we going to talk about?
8: No, tough act to follow. Yeah, straight up. You said, oh, we've got a guest on before you get here, and yeah, look out.
6: We've been lucky up in this room because, like we spoke about before with Joey Kennedy, he was terrific as well, but there... I enjoyed that. That was a good chat with Ron. I was a bit reluctant to ask him a couple of things, but he said to me before, just do what you like, Pirate. Ask me what you like. And there was 100 more you could have asked, Phil, as well. But I suppose we're here to do the game. So, and a good game it should be, too, actually. Oyen are not going that bad, Phil. You know a lot more about Oyen than Damo and I do, so... Where are they, second or something, aren't they?
8: Yeah, it's just into second on percentage. So there's a few teams on that 16-point mark and playing pretty good footy. Sort of did enough to get past Orinpool, pretty inaccurate Orinpool last week. But yeah, finished off really well. So in pretty good form and probably got and not too many injuries, which makes a huge difference. And probably got Wentworth on a day where they've got a couple.
6: You might be right. I'm interested in a fella called Kane Sherlock. Now, when we watched Oyen last time, I had him down for 19 marks, but Jason Tormey sends out some stats to us. And they had him down for 16, so I reckon someone's missed a few, but he took a million marks that day, didn't he? You know, but up in the rooms later on, I went up and Mildura gave the best player to Dylan Bremich, the ruckman, who was good as well, but I just thought if you take 19 and 20 marks, you're up there.
8: Yeah, definitely. He's playing some really good footy, as are a lot of the new faces Oyen have got in. But Sherlock and Bramich are probably the two that stand out. Bramich has ruck and got a massive leap, but he's pretty broad as well. So, really handy when you get guys in and they can have an impact straight away. And Sherlock's just been marking everything across half back.
6: Yeah, I'm interested to watch him. I'm also interested to have a look today at Oscar Smith, who we know doesn't get, he had a bit of a fan club at Brian Waitman Oval, didn't he? You were in amongst that a little bit, but with a bit of humour too. They were jeering and carrying on every time he hit a target. He doesn't get it a million times, but he's very good, and I see that Oyen gave him best player that day for the job he did on the big fella from Mildura, Reynolds, yeah. So he'll probably go to Brander,
8: won't he? He'll get Brander today, I'd imagine. So,
6: And I think Brander's got to kick eight, I reckon, today for Winnie to have a show without Hancock and Dawes and a couple of others. And, of course, congratulations to Cooper McDowell, a 16-year-old who makes his debut. That's a French word, don't I?
5: That is a French word.
6: Cooper McDowell, the wear number 5 for the Kangaroos, who they're playing. The Roos playing the Kangas.
5: Yeah, I've never heard of that before in Australian football, Pirate, to be honest with you. But Campbell Davidson not in the Wentworth side today either. He's a big loss off the half back line. He creates that run, Parry.
6: Well, I've always said that myself, Damo. He's when he's on fire at half back, he makes him look a hell of a lot better.
5: He does. Wade Hancock out as well. I suppose you and Phil have already covered that one.
6: No, we haven't. Well, Hancock's out, I did say. But Willsmore's got 9 for the year, Thompson 8, Johnson 7, Dylan Bramage 6, and Luke Young's kicked 8. So they've got a bit of a spread, and they can kick a goal. Hancock, who's not playing, has got 12. Brander 21, and Duck kicks a few goals for Winnie. But the general consensus around the traps downstairs is that Winnie might struggle a little bit today. They might be just covered by the Ogun boys, who will kick to right of screen, I think, because Damo's missed the coin toss again. I can't believe this. I just cannot believe it.
5: No, it's an absolute disgrace, really. You should sack me, Byron. All thanks to Battery World.
6: How are we going to sack you? You bring the gear out of you.
5: Yeah, I know. Well, I'm not irreplaceable, though, Barry. So Ogun United will kick to the township end.
6: We'll talk about that on Monday, won't we, Damo?
5: We will be talking about that on Monday in earnest, Byron. Let's get round out on the way. All thanks to the Gateway. Jensen's going to take battle with Bramich. Well, not much of a throw-up. Jensen got the best of it. Straight down to the ground.
6: How can you not throw it up straight?
5: Well, I don't know. Got no idea, actually. Ball's in dispute inside the Ogun forward 50. Scrambly early. They've got hold of it now. I reckon it's Lonnie Hampton with the ball. Goes infield. Back in. Andy Wall's got a battle on his hands there. Or could be done with caught with the ball there or over in the back. Ball up.
6: We're lucky enough. Sonny's got us set up here with a replay screen. So
5: what am I doing watching a live play for then?
6: I don't know. It's a lot closer to right in front of me here.
5: It is too. Ball's out of bounds. Forward pocket city. It's township end. Well, we travelled 39 seconds in the first, 41 seconds in the first quarter. Said round 8, all thanks to the Gateway. Should be a pretty good afternoon, Phil.
8: Yeah, it should be. As the ball comes back in the left forward pocket for the Kangas. Liam Bond up in the ruck with Jensen, who gets a handball out the front straight to the boundary line, and they'll throw it in again. Yeah, really good start. I can see Ogun coach Luke Thompson's gone back, so he's playing, or has gone to defence in the last couple of weeks.
6: No surprise here either, mate.
8: No, and Oscar Smith's gone to Brander. So the ball comes tumbling back in again, and Jensen, a nice little tap down, but there's plenty of players around it. We might have it up again. It's bouncing around. The umpire says, yep, I'll have it. So a bit of a slow start with a few stoppages.
6: So get in early here, and you'll get a free kick. Get your head down here now, and you'll earn one. Up they go. Jensen probably. It went out the back. The Kangas get an inside 50 with a high ball. They'll fly.
5: Andy Wall
6: with another, well, his first of about 50 big punchaways. It comes out for the ruse. That's a good mark out in front of us here to Corbin Copeman, back flank. Oh, I can't see a damn thing, boys.
5: Jack Baird goes for the football with none other than Dustin O'Shaughnessy. You love the name. Ball's out of bounds. That was Derek Eggblue Smith down there, I reckon, Pirate. Number 63.
6: Can't help you.
5: Better be thrown in. Right, just about right in front of the Ogun United coaches box, Phil.
8: Yeah, so, it is.
5: Yep, Jensen and Bramich will go at it again. That should be a good battle all afternoon. Bramich takes it out of the ruck cleanly, gets the hand half smothered. It's pretty well done, I reckon. That's Joel Grace with the footy now. Looking good early, Ogun United. Didn't quite find Tom Edley. It goes out of bounds, that full pocket Pirate. Jared scatting in pursuit. Wasn't too bad a Saturday afternoon.
6: No, it's a little bit breezy perhaps, but I'll tell you what, the ground's in. I went out to the middle before, and the middle's soft, this Davo there. Davo's dad coming along now.
5: It's actually a lovely complex out here, isn't it?
6: Well, I went out the back. It's terrific out. First time I've ever parked out there, and it's good out. But look at the trees going mad out there, so it is quite windy. It's probably heading in Ogun's direction too, I think.
5: I reckon you're right, Park. Free kick to the Wentworth team. No one's on the move at the moment. Aaron Duckley provides a lead. He looks for him, I reckon. Oh, just over their head. That's for Mark. I reckon that's playing grills. I'm not sure, but when he's got the football, he's going to swing infield.
6: I think that was Tristan Parker. He was a long way away from us in the back pocket, who kicked that good ball. That could be him again, actually.
5: It was. Got it from Reece March. Pirie, go for it.
6: So he's in the middle of the ground. That's not such a great kick. A bit of a worm burner. In half back line, good enough to pick it up and a bit of an errant handball, but they've got numbers, though. And right back it goes. Is that Bramich behind the ball? Kicks a high one. Drifts around a little bit in the breeze. They all fly out there on the wing. Wentworth again. Get it to half forward. Owl will fly. Couldn't take the mark. Harry Owl. I think it's O, isn't it? Harry O.
5: Harry O, yep.
6: And it's ended up with, I think that's Bramich again, isn't it, Phil?
8: Yep, Bramich again.
6: Yep.
8: Across
6: well, he started pretty well, hasn't he? Where's number 12? Where's he playing? Can you see...
8: Sherlock, just look for the blonde hair. There he is. Bright green boots today as well.
6: So he might be somewhere near forward.
5: Oh, there he is. Yeah, he's too poor. He's down back here, cruising through the centre of centre-half back at the moment.
6: Oh, right. Oh, geez, his boots are a bit leery, aren't they?
5: A little bit. It's umpire called here, Blaine Grills with a footy. Umpire's paid a free kick to Ian United. I reckon that's going to be...
8: Tom Wisniewski.
5: Yeah.
8: Kicked a few in the reserves last week, and he's only a little man, but he's a thumping kick.
5: Within range, and Phil, you reckon?
8: Yeah, definitely within range.
5: What is that wind doing? Which way? It looks like it's going across the ground. If anything, it's a bit weird.
8: Yeah, it seems to be going across the ground.
6: 41, Tom Wisniewski. So someone's come out of the lineup that I've got.
5: Yeah, same as Pirate. So he's going to have a shot at... Gosh, it's not too bad an angle. Phil said he's a thumping kick. We'll put the Moz right on him. There you go.
6: He's thumped it straight out of bounds on the full.
8: He's thumped it halfway to Tariff West.
5: Yeah, what are you doing, Phil? He said he could thump a ball, not accurately, though.
6: He didn't say he could kick straight. He just said he can thump it.
5: So when United opened the score with one behind on a good deal tie scoreboard, but travelled 5 minutes in the first term.
6: We'll put that down to a good call, don't they?
5: We will. Blake McDonald with a footy. He's moved it pretty quickly. Finds Egbalisi Smith, I reckon it is, right in the boundary line. A heap of players on this centre wing. He goes short. That's a pretty good option too. Finds Reece Much again for the Wentworth Footy Club. They're sussing each other out at the moment. It's not a great kick down four, but spilt ball.
6: Oh,
5: Tim Gloucester, well done. Yeah. Chopped off by the Wennie team. Handball up and down this one spot. It's pretty tight now at the moment. I reckon that's Joel Gross with the footy out by hand. The umpire says, I'll take it. No, he's played a ball up, I reckon. They haven't put that behind up in the scoreboard for Owen United. Ruck's got it, Jensen that time.
6: It wasn't behind, was it? I thought it was out the full.
5: It was out in the full too.
6: Well, that's probably why they haven't put it up.
5: You reckon?
6: I don't know. It could be just me, but...
5: It could be just you. Probably normally is. I thought that was a point. It balls out of bounds, scoreboard side. That's travelled 6 minutes, Phil. 0-0-0-0.
8: Yeah, they haven't. You can see the wind get hold of that one and drag it across the oval, so Jack the head in pursuit couldn't quite get there.
5: At least we've got Owen's name on the scoreboard this afternoon, Pirate.
6: Yeah, well, that's gonna that'll change halfway through the year, Damo. They reckon they're getting a new one halfway through the Imps, the green and whites.
5: That'll be a good complex too once it's finished out there. Rucks go at it. Bramich that time down to his feet. He's going in for a second crack, couldn't do anything with it. They're just going to pile in on top of it again. And the umpire says, I'll have it back and the ball up. That's that young umpire, isn't it, Pirate? The young guy who sent it at Orimple that day?
6: Yeah, he's got a bit of control over things. He's got a bit of authority, so good on him. Let's hope he has a...
5: That's that young umpire, isn't it, Pirate? The young guy who sent it at Orimple that day?
6: Yeah, he's got a bit of control over things. He's got a bit of authority, so good on him.

0: moves a bit like Dallas, and
1: he actually looks like him from a distance. He played a very good game at Prime Open Oval last time.
2: Both of you are digging me out of a bit
1: I made the same mistake at a Prime Oval party. He's a very similar looking footballer.
2: I know that our esteemed colleague Philip Fuhr behind us rates him highly. So he's kicked 7 for the year, I think. He's a left footer and he's missed that one. So now we have a leader. Damo?
1: You sure that wasn't out in the full part?
2: No. No. What's up on the board?
1: Hayden United one behind. Wentworth yet to score. What have we gone? 7, nearly 8 minutes in the first term, all thanks to Goodyear Tyres. Ignalisi Smith brings it back in. I reckon that's three smuts with the footy again. Play ons. They're going to come out there by hand. No, miss Farga. That's not good. Could be a free kick to the Hayden United.
2: Unfortunately for me,
1: for too high.
2: I think all the players are going to be down that end today.
1: You reckon? And unfortunately, I can't
2: see. Well, fortunate for anyone listening, but so Tom I Hedley can't see.
1: I can swap spots with you.
2: No, so you're going all right.
1: Tom Hedley with the football.
2: I need a spell anyway. I've been carrying this mob for too long as it is.
1: He has been, Phil, actually. Now, is he a good kick, Tom Hedley, a guy?
0: I'm not saying a word. I've talked up Johnson and Tommy Wiz, and they've both sprayed him. So
1: he's shot at first goal for the Hayden United. It's going to allow for the breeze. He's going to kick that, Phil.
0: Straight as an arrow.
1: Straight as an arrow. Hayden United get their first on the board. They go to 1-1-7. Wentworth yet to score on the Goodyear Tyres scoreboard. Travelled 8.5 minutes in the first term.
2: Who kicked that, please?
1: Tom Hedley. Well, it's a bit of a blustery, windy day, but it's not a bad afternoon, if all said.
2: Hear it a little bit in our little possum out there that we've got hanging outside. It's a bit blowy, isn't it?
1: Oh, yeah. Not a bad crowd, you know, Phil, again, Pirate, for a Saturday afternoon.
2: Well, like I said, I went to park over there and the car park's full, so I had to go right down the back, and that's how I discovered how nice it is out the back there, Damo. It's beautiful out there.
1: You'd remember the boondock days, Pirate. Like, imagine, when, compared to what it used to be when we played over here as...
2: I can't remember what I did yesterday.
1: Neither can I sometimes.
2: There's Jared Brandon with a fend-off. He gets an inside 50 ball about 40 metres out. They fly.
1: Could have
2: duck,
1: some duck,
2: I think it yes. was. Went to ground now, and now the young umpire says, my ball, I'll throw it up. It's about, I guess, 40 metres out from Winnie's goal, probably directly in front, if you like. We'll get another stoppage here, and it's gone about 5 metres closer. Brander and Smith are back on the line.
1: Ooh.
2: This is a good contest between those two because they're both good players. Here's Winnie with a bit of a chance. A check side ball misses.
1: Just to the near side, Pirate. Who was that?
2: I'll keep my eye on him. Got to wait for him to turn around, Damo, as you well know.
1: Yep,
2: and
1: absolutely.
2: It was. He hasn't turned around yet. He probably won't for another 5 minutes, no, my luck.
1: Exactly. 1 point Wentworth. Hayden United 1-1-7 on the Goodyear Tyres scoreboard. Kane Sherlock about to do the kicking in duties for the Hayden United Footy Club.
2: That was Jack Baird. Yep.
1: This guy played a lot.
2: Hello to his, I think his grandfather, Donnie.
1: Oh, I know him, mate.
2: Probably
1: yeah.
2: listening.
1: Yeah, okay, exactly. Good kick out. Oh, good contest here at the moment. Dallas Willsmore puts on a great tackle. Yeah, that's
2: not a bad call, actually.
1: Yep. So Willsmore takes a free kick for Hayden United on the true half-back flank, basically.
2: He got rewarded for a very good tackle.
1: He's gone short.
2: Little chipper out to Scott right in front of us.
1: Yep.
2: Didn't gain a lot of ground, but they still have possession. They go back. Has that gone the 15? No, says the umpire. Play on. Mr. Willsmore goes right across this time.
1: Nice
2: that's
1: kick,
2: not a bad
1: Pirate.
2: Kick, yeah. You can tell they played at a better standard, some of these blokes. He found, I think that's Gloucester.
1: That was Pirate.
2: And he's gone out to the big man who started all right as well, Phil.
1: Gets around the ground as Dylan Bramich, doesn't he?
0: Yeah, he does. Moves really well.
2: I'm not sure he picked up his bottle of wine last week because he mustn't have a tractor. Though usually the bottle of wine they give you, you could start your tractor on it.
1: I didn't
2: win many, but I used to take them straight to the shed, I can tell you that.
1: Sherlock with the footy goes long in the left foot. And the boundary line's going to beat everyone. Andy Wall sees it out of bounds. 1 point Wentworth. Hayden United 1-1-7 on the Goodyear Tyres scoreboard. Travel 11.5 minutes into the first term here at George Gordon Oval. Well, it's been a pretty tight tussle so far, Phil and Pirate.
2: Haven't really set the world on fire, have they?
1: No, just yet. Scrambly. So Bramich and Jensen are going to set battle in the ruck. Bramich that time. Ball's on the ground. Then it comes to Tristan Parker. Gets his right foot to it. Works Wentworth down towards the half forward line. Brander goes at it. Couldn't take it. Now the Roos have got hold of it.
2: Oscar Smith couldn't quite get
1: pressure. Gets it out there with a little toe poke. Not too bad in the end. Good second effort there from everyone. They pile in on top of it. Oh, that's a good tackle from Alex Morrish. The umpire says, give it here, fellas, we'll ball it up.
2: It was a good tackle too, because I was watching...

0: Branda, and Branda was in a good position to take a quick kick mark there. So here's a bit of a chance. Jack Carter perhaps has a ping from a fairway out, but marked on the line by Johnson.
1: He's a class act, I reckon, this guy. Yeah. You're right, Phil.
0: I don't mind Jack Carter as a player either. He has a bit of a crack, has had for years.
1: Equal footballer, Parry. Will's more with the footy, Phil.
2: Yep. Looks for an option. He's got Bramich out wide. He's had a bit of it early and takes another mark out on that flank. He's owning it at the minute.
1: He gets around the ground, that guy.
2: A few kangas on the move, but that's an awful kick as it scrubs along the ground. Isaac Johnson again gets it and finds Sam Mead out on that wing if he can keep it in. He collects it now. He's got a few inboard. He's gone for Liam Bond.
0: Too
2: far out the back, and Grill spoils it. The ball hits the deck. Joel Grace picks it up and just hits it to the hot spot. Harry Scott floating in off the outside wing. Great little spoil there from Wellard. And the ball comes out, and as he'll probably do, not for the last time, Andrew Wall cleans up. Runs, takes a bounce. I don't see him do that too often, but the kick's found Jensen. Handball out wide. Carter's got it again, but can't quite gather one. Hampton's in there somewhere. Adam Grace dives in over the top, a bit clumsily, as the ball comes out again.
0: Says you reckon they're aware of Jared Brander or what? 3-on-1, here it is.
2: And three of them, he's got a free kick, so there you go.
0: Yeah, well, Oscar didn't even look at the ball, did he? He just wanted to get Brander out of the way, and the umpire was well aware of that. So you could say that Jared Brander's won that 1-on-3 contest when he had really no right to. The mark would have been taken by Kane Sherlock, simple as you like, but an infringement gets the big fella a shot on goal from about 50 metres out.
1: I suppose that could happen, Parry, when you're concentrating on the man, not the ball. You're worried about your opponent probably too much.
0: You've got to have the field, Omo. Look at him. You got to know where he is. So this bloke, we all know how good he is. He's a great kick. Well, that one didn't look that great off when it dropped out of the hands.
1: And a good grab.
0: Oh, no, tell me that's him again.
1: Dylan Bramich, lovely mark and defence.
0: Well, he's best on ground if you stop the game now, that's for sure.
1: Absolutely, Parry, totally agree with you. He's going to go scoreboard side, I reckon, long.
0: Well, no one long.
1: He's going to play on. Well, it does well, the big fella. So a 1-on-1. Excellency Smith sort of gets a fist to it out of bounds right in front of the scoreboard.
0: He should have a good game, shouldn't he? Egg Smith.
1: He should do. He played senior footy at Richmond.
0: And it wasn't that long ago. No, it wasn't.
1: Looks like he's carrying a few extra kilos at the moment. Still getting around pretty good, though, Pirate.
0: It's all right. There's nothing wrong with that, David. It's a cold day, and there's a bit of insulation. Didn't hurt anyone.
1: Reece Much with the footy for Wentworth. Swings on that right. Boot out in the full, do you reckon, Phil? Yeah, it was. Free kick to Aiden United deep in the back pocket. Timmy Gloss is going to take the kick. 1-1-7, Aiden United. Wentworth 1 point in the Goodyear Tire scoreboard. 15 minutes gone in the first term. Kane Sherlock with the footy.
0: Get the impression they want to bring it over this side if they can, but they can't. It's not a bad kick from Sherlock out in front of the scoreboard. No one really leading up all that much. So he's got his options are limited. It has to go short, and that's found a target. But Aiden is still inside the back 50, and now they've got a bit of an issue. They run it out, kick it out to the wing. Spoil ends up somewhere going back the other way for Wentworth. Now they've got a one-on-one with Jared Brander. Takes an easy mark at the top of the square. So Owen, with not a lot of options coming out of the back half, fluffed it a bit.
2: And a great spoil from Cooper McDowell on debut. Just got over the top, spoiled it straight to a teammate, turnover, and ends up with a shot on goal for Brander.
0: And they get around him a bit, did they?
1: I think they did, actually. I noticed that. Phil, he's done well. Said, yep, there's another shot at goal. Let's hope he drops the ball a bit better this time, Parry. And he has. And the goal umpire doesn't move.
0: Yeah, well, you don't want this bloke getting off the chain.
1: Oof. Remember that day at Condong Park in his first year? At 23 marks or something, Paddy Irwin had it about three-quarter time.
0: Yeah. Well, he's got a bit of a highlights package on the YouTube too, Jared. He's got, I think that makes 22 for the year now. And like I said before, I reckon he's going to have to kick 8 for when he'd have any chance today. I
1: reckon you might be on the money. 1-1-7 apiece on the Goodyear Tyres scoreboard. If you want a good deal, you go on today down at Goodyear Tyres. 16.5 minutes gone the first term. Dylan Bramich, and I reckon Nick Jensen are going to do battle again. Where did Dylan Bramich come from, Phil? West Adelaide.
2: Yeah, he'd been at West Adelaide, but I think he's from Tassie originally, so.
1: He's impressed me and Pirate every time we've seen. We've only seen him twice, but he's, as Pirate said, you stop the game, he's best on ground now. Umpire's free to pull a free kick out to Wentworth. Is it Jack Carter with the ball?
0: Not enough tats.
1: No, it's not tats. Bailey Haywood, actually. He's got a long good kick towards free kick, I reckon. No, umpire said play on Oscar Smith. Nearly give that away on him then.
0: I'll tell you what, Jumbo, I reckon you're pretty close to the mark.
1: Well, spills out of there.
0: That could be one as well.
1: Yeah, and you've paid it right, Pirate, and it's gone straight. Who's he paid that to? Lonnie, no. So Lonnie Hampton didn't give it away. It's gone
2: Jack
1: to.
2: Gates?
1: Yeah.
0: Who is it? Jack Gates. That's him.
1: Jack Gates.
0: 28 is Jack Gates. So he'll have a shot. He's not as close as Jared Brander was a minute ago, but he's this is kickable from about probably 35. Gets a bit of a hook up. Ball holds up in the breeze fairly well. Big spoil comes from Aaron Duck, who whacked it. He actually did a pretty good job then. Instead of sticking it through the behinds to give...
1: give him another chance.
0: Yeah, give Ogan a possession. Yeah, we've got to throw him. So I reckon he would have meant that. It was a good play anyway. Well, he's got enough experience, Duck.
1: He has. Pirate. Bramich does well again.
0: Coach would rather it a throw-in than a point. I know that much. So we get another stop. We've been going for 18 and a bit minutes. It's 1-1 a peach. 1-1 a peach.
1: Bramich that time. Oh, thrown out there by the only United team up and down the chimney. That kick, Eglise Smith under it, couldn't take it. Hard one to grab. What's the umpire pay there? Free kick to only United, and I reckon it's gone to Adam Grace.
0: As far, he indicated that he was Eglise Smith was holding him. So Grace goes wide. And it just gets touched before it goes out on the full, so we'll get a throw-in on the other side of the ground there, Damo.
1: That Dustin O'Shaughnessy, I think he went for the football then. Yeah, boundary line throw-in, not too far around from the scoreboard, towards the township end.
0: Oh, I keep forgetting we've got this. Sonny, tell us what we're supposed to be doing here. Yeah. Too technical for me.
1: Ball comes here. Dylan Ramage takes it out of the ruck, does well, throws on that right foot. Probably not his greatest kick. Big fist in there from Wentworth defence. Outcome, well smothered. What's the umpire called there? Dropping the ball. Caught. Just about to say Joel Grace had it and was going to run off. Eglise Smith goes short, finds Blaine Grills. And around about the true centre-half back for the Wentworth Footy Club.
0: Can he kick it as far as Brander? No, he doesn't reckon he can.
1: Gone short. Found Blake McDonald in front of Alex Morrish. Jack Carter on the move, gone short again, found him, Adam Grace. I reckon Joel Grace has got his fist in there. Here comes Lonnie Hampton with a big attack on the footy. Got it now for the United Footy Club. Takes a bounce and a handball. That's well done to Isaac Johnson, that left foot. Oh. They've all fallen over it. Oh, look out, the ball's going to, Andy Wall's going to tick it up and come out here and find his teammate and Brandon Sobkowiak. He's going to play on straight away. Takes a bounce. No one within cooey of him, apart from Oyen. Not his greatest kick, though. The ball's going to come down here and go out of bounds, Phil Cure.
2: Luke Thompson, you can sort of see early Luke Young's trying to do a bit of a job on Andy Wall, which he did on Rhett Montgomery a few weeks ago with a fair bit of success. So
1: good luck with him that one, Phil. He's done all right so far, though.
2: No, he's doing okay. So the ball comes back in. Jensen and Bramage go at it. The ball comes out the back, and it's Isaac Johnson who can't quite get it. As Wentworth come flying through much, he gets it. Parker is in there as well, and a good tackle from Sam Meads.
1: That's a good tackle, Phil.
2: Throw it up again.
1: Don't want to be a pessimist, fellas, but I think we've got some precipitation on our way.
0: I was about to say that it's looking a bit darker out there, Damo. Bramage. I reckon that Brand is on Willsmore at the minute, and that's a good matchup, really deep. I don't think Andy really likes playing in a fullback role as well, as not as much as he likes being up the ground a little bit more involved at centre half back.
1: Bramish, that Tom Jensen feeds it out of there. McDonald with a footy. He can't went with it now straight through the centre. Going to look for Brander. Smith with him, though. Good battle. One on one gets another hand to it. Alex Morrish is somewhere around in pursuit with. What's going to happen there? It could have been deliberate. And the umpire said, no, throw it in. I don't think we played deliberate up here, do we? Within reason. No, he has actually called it, has he?
2: No, he's called it.
1: He's called it. There
2: nice
1: you go.
2: Little flourish on the action too when he called it.
1: That's
2: nice.
1: Pretty harsh.
0: Yeah, that's young bloke. He's all over it, this young bloke. He loves it.
1: That's a harsh call though, I reckon, Pirate.
0: I wasn't looking.
1: You're running for the footy and you got someone on your backside and you're...
0: This is Aaron Duck now. He's going to get an inside 50. Nick Jensen's a bit of a chance at the back, but no. Don't tell me that's... I was going to say is that Bramich again, but it ain't.
1: I reckon that's Isaac Johnson, isn't it?
2: Luke Thompson.
1: Luke Thompson.
2: Coach.
1: Good kick to you at the scoreboard. You go for it, Phil. Tristan Park with the ball, though.
2: It does. It's come forward again for Wentworth. Timmy Gloucester in there with Jack Baird. Or a bit clumsy, but got away with it as Sherlock gets A touch, hands out to Morris, and Thompson just says, get out of here, as he kicks it long. Luke Young sitting underneath it, swirls around a bit, and a great little spoil in the end, but the Kangas come out with it. Young looks back. Lonnie Hampton goes one way, then the other, swings onto the left and finds a target out there. That looks like Dallas Willsmore. He'll go onto his left, looking for options, but there's not too much in there as they float down. Ryan McKay gets it on the left forward flank, just outside the 50. Again, has to go back over his mark. There's not too many options in there, and Andy Wall's set up. So he goes short again, back to Willsmore, who the best bet might be having a shot from there. He's deep in the left forward pocket, almost 50 out. So
1: made his debut under Alistair Clarkson, didn't he, Dallas Willsmore? So
2: he did. He was on the list for a few years and toiled away as one of the best players in the VFL for a long time before he got his chance.
1: He's certainly a class act at this level, Phil.
0: He want to be a class act to kick this.
1: Oh, don't put it past him, Pirate. Right on the quarter time siren.
0: I'm putting it past him. No, I'm not.
1: Jeez.
0: No.
2: And he put it straight past the goal umpire for a goal.
1: Come on. He did.
0: Come on, mate.
1: Yeah, that's goal of the day for Butcher on Deacon. That'd be hard to toss that for the rest of the afternoon.
0: Oh, right. Yeah, I thought he had little or no chance from there.
1: No chance, what a kick.
0: He must have used the breeze. He had to.
1: Yeah, 1-1-7 Wentworth. United 2-1-13. Quarter time here at Georgie Gordon. We're going to take a break. We'll be back shortly live. All thanks to the Gateway, the G, the place to be on a Saturday afternoon.
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1: Welcome back live to George Gordon Oval. Quarter time here in this Match of the Day for the SFNL. All thanks to the Gateway, the G. Union 13, Wentworth 7 at the moment. And a pretty scrambly first quarter of football, really, fellas. And that rain looks like it's getting... It might go around as pirate. It's pretty hard to predict the weather in St. Rage, but we're supposed to get a bit, aren't we, this afternoon? Pirate's going to go and do a weatherman for you. He's normally pretty accurate at this field too, Parry.
2: Yeah, no, he's all over it.
1: He gets on whether it's raining or not. Yeah.
2: Now, it was a nice, tight first quarter. We'll get... Not too many huge highlights or anything, but it was tight and pretty willing. So
1: very willing. That's one thing with O United, Phil. You can always guarantee those guys will run straight to the football. Yeah, that type of breed of men from out there, mate.
2: Yeah, they are. Sort of that old Mally mentality, which
1: exactly.
2: is probably a bit harder at the footy, but not always as athletic and clean as what the jump to St. Rasia was. So
1: I must admit, I had a good mate that follows the local football closely, and he can't believe that a club like O United up the highway can attract the type of footballers you have this year. And I said to him, it's a testament to the committee and the club that they're able to do it, so...
2: Yeah, a lot of work goes into it, and I think it's one of those things that when you support the guys to go and play higher levels of footy, and they go out and they meet different people, and that's how you build those connections. So, and not just the guys we've got there now, but going back 10, 15, 20 years, some of the Orion United Demons and Walpy Up Underbull sort of players, that's where you're meeting guys, and sometimes you've got their kids that know people, so you've got to spread the net pretty wide. But, we've definitely got some rippers this year.
1: Oh, you're not wrong. You definitely got to contact the West Adelaide Footy Club. There's no doubt about that, Phil. About to start the second term, 1-1-7 Wentworth. Oh, United 2-1-13 on the Good Deal Tire scoreboard. Sorry, Pirate.
0: No, I used to have a contact there. Mark Micken,
1: that played for the Crows.
0: Yeah, he rang me a few times about a couple of nights when I was coaching at Mildura in the 18s.
1: I reckon he was a lovely guy.
0: I only spoke to him on the phone, but yeah, he got me number and
2: he was.
0: I pointed a couple in his direction.
2: Yeah. He was Brad Valance's coach when he went over there, and Brad loved him.
1: Good footballer.
2: As the ball goes up in the second quarter, Bramwich goes after it.
1: Sorry, Phil. Attack.
2: No, you're all right. It's normally your thing, but I thought I'll jump in.
1: No, jump in, mate. That's what it's all about. Yeah, Mark Micken played some good football with the Crows, didn't he, in the initial squad, I reckon.
2: Possibly. A pretty young man. I can't really remember.
1: Oh, well, yeah, they're showing me the age, I suppose. Jensen that time for Wentworth. Jensen again goes out to Jack Carr. That was quick hands, Phil. Going to work it inside their 50 just. He's going to come out with a bit of this. Wentworth with the footy. That could be a free kick. Alex Morris didn't give it away. The umpire said play on. I reckon it was Jack Baird with a snap at goal. It was Jack Baird. His kick run. Quick start in the first, 10 seconds of the second term for the Wanneroos. Let's have a look.
0: You're looking here?
2: Definitely Jack
1: Baird.
2: Yeah,
1: we'll just have a look at the score first, Parry. Yeah, Jack Baird.
0: You got it.
1: 2-1-13 apiece on the Good Deal Tire scoreboard. We've travelled 56 seconds in the second term, Phil. So, yeah, wouldn't have been much more than 15 seconds to kick that goal. On the afternoon, although Pirates said, I reckon Brandon's going to have to kick a bag full to win it, I think goal's going to be a rare commodity this afternoon for some reason.
0: Hey, around the grounds for Pioneer Ford, our good friends down there in Robinvale. On Rimple are 23, Robinvale themselves are 9.
1: Mm.
0: Well, we know what it is here. South are in front of Mervyn by 1 point, 27-26, and Redcliffe lead Imps by 3 goals, 25-7.
1: Well, thanks to Pioneer Ford, as Pirate said. Bally Hogwood with the footy now. You fire away, Phil. Jump in any time you like.
2: It does, as it comes out to this wing. So a couple after it, that might be Jack Baird again.
1: It is.
2: He's dangerous early. And he goes out to Subkowiak, who goes in, but finds Dusty O'Shaughnessy, who takes an intercept mark on the wing.
1: He's an honest footballer, this guy.
2: Very honest, Dusty, and he's having a pretty good year out of the back pocket. As he looks forward, looks for Liam Bond streaming up the ground, but Subkowiak goes back. Tommy Headley's in there as well. Sam Mead with a beautiful pick up and turn. Lonnie Hampton gets it, goes back to Mead. Mead looks in board, but it looks like it's all Wentworth here. And that's Bailey Haywood again, who's had a really strong start to the game. He takes an intercept mark in the defensive 50. Goes out wide. Andy Wall gets over the top of Lonnie Hampton. Great pick up by Carter, who swings on to the left. Out to the wing, it's Thompson and Harry Owl out there, and we see the ball over for a throw-in out on the wing.
1: 2-1-13 apiece. Good Deal Tire scoreboard. Travel 2.5 minutes in the second term over here at Georgie G. All thanks to the Gateway, the George Gordon Oval. Jensen and Bramich are going to go at it, Phil. Been a good battle in the ruck. Bramich that time down to the front of the foot of the pack. Johnson over it. Here comes Wentworth, near ball hand. A bit fumbly at the moment. Tristan Parker now with the ball for Wentworth. Good smother from Adam Grace. It was really well done. Twas got a butter up the second time. Throws on the right footy towards the Brandon direction, lands straight on his chest. Old Oscar Smith had his work cut out then. Unfortunately, he was caught out of position. Phil, it was always going to the left, and that's where Brandon was standing.
2: Yeah, he read it very well.
1: He did, didn't he? So he lined up for Wentworth's third. Township end of George Gordon Oval, which is now, as Pirates said in the first term, a lovely complex, and the oval itself's in magnificent condition.
0: If he kicks this, this will be two. So if he goes in at half time with three or four, let's.
1: You're on his side.
0: Two thirds of the way to a bag, yeah.
1: Yep.
0: He keeps it very low and very accurate for a very good goal. So that's big number 23 second. Goes on to 23 for the year. So probably he'd be leading the goal kicking, wouldn't he?
1: Yeah, Nigel Lockyer from Merbein was in front, but he would be now, Pirate, I'd say, by a couple. Oh, he's round 8, 23. He's been having a couple of games.
0: It's round 8, and this is the ninth game we've done.
1: Yeah, I know.
0: Oh, I wonder why I get confused.
1: I was looking at Play HQ this morning. I can't work it out after about round 10. Actually, they've got their dates wrong, I think. Ball's back in the middle of George Gordon Oval. Jensen and Bramich will do battle again. Dylan Bramich for the AU United Footy Club had a great first term. Down that time. And they're going to lock it up pretty tight in the middle of the umpire says, give it here. So Isaac Johnson picks himself up for the AU United. Jensen that time with the left hand, slaps it out of there. That was pretty well done. Barley Haywood was now with the footy for Wentworth. Oh, well done from the AU United defence under a heap of pressure to begin with. Ball's on the ground now, free kick. Who's picked that up? Phil, I've got to remember to look at this TV monitor.
2: Timmy Gloucester, that one.
1: 3-1-19 Wentworth, AU United 2-1-13 on a good Utah scoreboard. He's going to have to go long, Phil. No, he's gone short. Oh, he's not the best kick out of defence there. You're going to come again through Kane Sherlock by hand. Dale Swillsmore now runs a little bit of trouble, took him on. He's given away a free kick. He didn't have much of an option there, Dale Swillsmore. He had to take it on then. He got the ball as he arrived to them.
2: And it's Jack Baird again with the tackle. It's been fantastic up forward early.
1: He has been a live wire. Yep, that's a fair enough free kick. So Jack Baird's going to line up for Wentworth's fourth. Well, you see, he's been a live wire up forward, Pirates, so far.
0: I think the rain's going around us too.
1: You reckon it is?
0: I've got no idea.
1: Yeah, we'll tell everyone that they can't see us on radio. We are supposed to get a bit. Well, that's going to drift to the left-hand side. And through from on a score. 3-2-20, Wentworth move to 2-1-13. On the good Utah scoreboard, AU United. 5.5 minutes gone in the second term at George Gordon Oval. And you can trustly say the weather is going to go around us. Kane Sherlock with the bright wheels on. It's been a bit quiet this afternoon, Phil.
2: Yeah.
1: Compared to his game at Brian Raven Oval a couple of weeks ago.
2: Certainly haven't been the intercept marking play that we'd normally see. But
1: I don't know if it's that type of day yet, is it?
2: No.
1: Scoreboard side, lovely kick of the footy.
0: That was a good kick, wasn't it?
1: Yeah. Yeah, Long and Lohan just drilled him, didn't he, at the end? No one's leading up at the footy at the moment, Pirate.
0: They don't often, but Morris has got it now. I think Alex Morris on the back flank.
1: He's
0: a couple of little leads. One of them was Sherlock with the wheels. He's hard to miss, isn't he? He didn't like that, so he went long, probably as long as he could, down. Wall sort of went up one hand, couldn't do much with it. Comes out the back. I think that's by the build, Chichiglia. Now when you get a bit of run off half back, a half decent kick gets out to the wing where they've got a couple of numbers, went over the top a little bit. Here's the young bloke in McDowell. What's he going to do with it?
1: Good kick.
0: Well, he done all right. He got it to his full forward in Brander, who's 130 metres away from goal and still is because the big red-headed fella's just smothered it and gone over for a throw-in.
1: Jared Brander's let him know all about it. He must have asked give him a gobful then.
0: Do that at your peril.
2: Oh, I don't know if that's Oscar's way. I think he just sort of got the smother and
1: Jared didn't like it.
2: Give him a little push afterwards.
1: So free kick. He's gone. Oh, Andy Walker's a big left-hand thump in there. Ball's on the ground.
0: What was the free kick for?
1: Corbin, I don't know.
0: Well, send it up with Harry O at centre forward, I can tell you that. Well, I can't. Unfortunately, I'm a little bit blocked in here. I couldn't see around the corner.
1: I reckon that was Saxon Wellen. It's just gone off the ground, wasn't it? So Wentworth, they got the ball anyway. Wentworth Football Club.
0: This would have to be a pretty good kick from there in these sort of blowy conditions.
1: Rio.
0: Looks all right off the boot. Looks better than that.
1: Oh, I'm bored in move, Harry.
0: Looks better than that.
1: So they're going to move to 4-2-26, I reckon. On the Good Deal Tire scoreboard. Trouble probably, well, I'll tell you in a second if they stop putting these ads up. 4-2-26 for Wentworth. Oh, United 2-1-13 on the Good Deal Tire scoreboard. 8 minutes gone, the second term.
0: That's my phone. Sorry about that. Do we not have interleague this year?
1: No, we don't.
0: Oh, right. Well, that answers why it's not in the...
1: You reckon that answers it? Yeah, no interleague this year.
0: There we go. Alan, me mate, it's not raining over at his place. That's where I'm going after this. Looking forward to that. Give young Scadding a plug.
1: Jaron, he's a good footballer.
0: Alan Harris, will do.
1: Jensen Bramich.
0: Not raining over there, so no rain coming here. I was right.
1: Hampton done well then. It was good football. They're going to run it into the fence, though, that Wentworth. That's pretty well done so far. Under pressure, though, 3-on-1, 3-on. Well, it's going to be a tight contest. Tristan Parker comes out, threw it away. That was a good tackle from Sam Meadfield.
2: It was, and he goes back over the wing, looks for Lonnie Hampton, who gets it. He's got Isaac Johnson running outside, doesn't use him. Goes back, but it's 1-on-1s all up forward.
0: At least a couple are leading at him.
2: No, so just
0: which opens up a hole for Andy Wall. Well, that's the problem. You open up a hole behind by the lead and Wall just pops straight into it and takes a chest mark. Gets it out and found Grills. Little worm burner into the middle. He's found McDonald. He kicks it out in front of a couple. One of them is actually Much, who might get it. Handball over the top. Found his mate in... Sobkowiak, back to Much, inside 50 ball, should be marked and is marked by the big fellow Dylan Bramage, who's on track for 10, 15 marks himself, Phil, isn't he? He's probably taken maybe six so far.
1: Yeah, he'd have to be around the mark, Porter.
0: Around there somewhere. He's playing all right anyway.
1: Gets around the ground, doesn't he? Alex Morris with the ball now. Phil goes sideways.
0: Hard to tell if he's playing in the ruck or not, really.
1: They're after you for it. Could be important, though. You never know. 4-2-26 Wentworth. Oh, in 2-1-13. Sorry, Phil.
2: Isaac Johnson, that is. He goes in board to Wills Moore. He swings onto his left and just sits it to centre half forward where there's a few numbers. Wall's one of them. Good spoil down as Wentworth just kicking to the centre of the ground where they've got the numbers and a great pickup, and they're away again. Blake McDonald can't quite gather, picks it up. Bramich is there again for the intercept. Great tackle. Might have thrown it out. Gets away with one there. And we'll have a ball up almost in the centre of the ground. So Wentworth across the back half, probably just dominating at the moment, just intercepting everything. It goes up again. Ball comes out. Bramage can't pick it up. It's Haywood in there again, who's having a great game. And the umpire says, I'll throw it up again.
1: It's pretty willing, Phil. They're throwing themselves at the footy. And the umpire's trying to let it go as much as he can. Well, one of the young guys at the moment, as much as he can. Bramage that time. He's going to get the best of that. He goes in for a second go, the big fella. Ball's coming free. Lonnie Hampton somewhere around it. Tristan Parker for Wentworth does well to get out of there. No left foot, though. Obviously, got on his right. Brand is going to take a... Oh, he's played on, Jared Brand. They weren't going to pay the mark, I don't reckon. It's pretty well done. Morris gets it out of there for Union United with a good kick. He finds none other than...
2: Jim Valance.
1: That's what I thought. Jimmy goes short and finds Johnson. It was a good mark under pressure too with the left foot now in the centre of George Jordan Oval. That's not his greatest kick, and Jared Scadding will take a nice intercept mark in front of Lonnie Hampton. 4-2-26 Wentworth, Oh United 2-1-13, the Good Deal Tire scoreboard. Wentworth go forward again. Lovely grab of the football then from Harry O. Got one free, all under pressure. That was, I reckon, McDonald.
0: I think you're right, David.
1: And just takes, just on the second grab, he nearly dropped that mark, Phil. Alex Morris would have been sending just one more little dribble and I would have been away with it. They don't need another one. It's pouring it on Ripple. We can see that on the replay beside us. Absolutely bucketing down there.
0: Well, that's
1: so it's not raining here though, Pirate. You said it wasn't going to rain, so that's good. It's not...
0: All me dogs will be out sitting in it getting wet.
1: That's the go. At least the pot plants will get a water in the garden.
0: Don't have a lot of them.
1: No, so McDonald's going to have a shot at goal up and down. Probably not going to make the distance in the end, and it does for a minor score.
0: Yeah, I don't know.
1: It's hard to tell.
0: BOM don't know, and they just spent $90 million on their site, and they still don't know.
1: How can you justify that?
0: They can't.
1: $96 million, actually.
0: It's a government department. How can they justify anything?
1: Kane Sherlock comes out short for Oyu United, finds his teammate. 4-3-27 Wentworth, OU in 2-1-13 on the Goodyear Tyre scoreboard. Kane Sherlock now with the ball, Phil.
2: He does, and struggling to get through. Wentworth's playing some really good team defence at the moment. He looks wide to Thompson, who's come forward. He's taken the grab. The umpire pays it eventually. We weren't sure. He looks to move it quickly and goes for Tommy Headley.
0: Brander wouldn't be happy about that one.
2: No, Tommy Headley takes the mark. Again, not too many options forward of him, though. So Oon have set up a bit too defensive in this instance. He finally goes for Alex Morris, just quite gets to him, and he'll see it over the boundary line for a throw-in right on the outer wing today. But, yeah, Wentworth with the footy just sort of run and gun and look really good getting it up there, and Oon very stagnant at the moment.
1: 4-3-27 Wentworth, Oon 2-1-13 on that good deal time scoreboard. Rucks go at it, Phil. Out comes Bramich. That was well done. Handballs it out. Oh, well met, though, from Blaine Grills. I reckon it was Isaac Johnson at all that. In the woods, and that's a good grab from...
0: That is a grab,
1: that
0: yes.
1: That is a good grab. Oscar yeah. Smith couldn't do much about it. That's a lovely pair of hands from Jared Randapari. That's simple as that.
0: Jesus, take a fair kick from here, Damo.
1: Yeah, you're going to kick from outside 50, isn't he, by the time he lets it go?
0: Look at the divot he left in the ground when he hit it. So you're right. There were, Oscar Smith couldn't do much about that. Put in a good effort, but Brander had the Dukes out in front. That's why they couldn't get it away from him. So Jared Brander, is he going to kick right from 50? Just outside the 50. It's on route. That's a thumping ball. Well, there's his... I'm going all right here, Damo.
1: I reckon,
0: that's his third.
1: I reckon Forrest's on the money
0: I'm going
1: here,
0: all right.
1: That's a good kick of the footy, Phil Cure.
0: It's a pretty safe bet, though, isn't it, saying that Jay Brander might kick a bag.
1: Well, yeah, it is, but it'd be the first bag this season, though, wouldn't it?
0: Well, he had 21 up till today, so I don't know what that averages out to be. About three, I suppose, doesn't it? Something like that. Three. If you kick four as a full forward, you've probably done your job, I reckon.
1: Kicked eight, you've had your day out, haven't you?
0: Yeah.
1: Or five or six.
0: Yeah, well, four's okay, and five's a good day, and six is a real good day.
1: 5-3-33 Wentworth, Oon United 2-1-13 on the Goodyear Tyre scoreboard. 15 minutes gone in the second term, and Oon United, Phil, need to answer that goal.
2: Yeah, they do. They're just really struggling to get it forward. So,
0: have you got your best mob in the middle?
1: Lonnie Hampton,
2: Dallas Wilsmore, Isaac Johnson.
1: Not too bad.
0: Yeah, not too bad.
1: Pretty good.
0: And the big fella, of course, Bramage, to take the ruck against O. So, yeah, that's not a bad mob. You need a clearance, don't you? You need a 50 entry. As Bramage goes up, tried to take it himself. It didn't work.
1: Oh, that's a
0: free kick to Oon. It's just on the back of the centre circle. Little popper out to Wilsmore, who should mark and does. Turn around on the left. We know he can kick it. Kicks it in front. Oh, that's good play. He's found Headley. That's nice play from Oon. Just nice and direct, and Headley mucks it up a bit. Tried to kick it to Joel Grace, who got hammered in a tackle. Ball gets handballed backwards to Wilsmore, outside the 50. Left foot goes again. They fly. Oh, almost spoiled each other. Andy Wall gets it somewhere near Parker, who ducked the head. Then he pulled it inside, and the ump says, I'll have it. Thanks for a throw-up about 40 metres out from goal for the Kangas. A golden opportunity wasted there. Missed, I should say.
1: Oh, wrapped up well there from Andy Wall. Luke Young.
0: You're right. Now, when you've got it, got all the answers at the minute.
2: Oh, sure. What's happened? He's pulled a free kick out.
1: I didn't see him even pay that. I mean, sitting here watching it. I thought he's going to ball it up.
0: Right. Will we get a replay, Sonny?
1: I thought they were going to ball that up, Phil. I don't think I've ever seen him.
0: Well, what was the free kick for?
2: Pretty happy without that replay, I think.
1: Don't know. I was actually watching that par. I don't know what he paid that for. I thought it was going to be a ball up.
0: So did I, because it was a good tackle.
1: Exactly. So Luke Young is going to have a shot at goal for Oon United.
0: Don't tell me it was... No, I won't even say it.
1: He's going to
0: kick a goal. No, well done by Egmalesi Smith. Couldn't mark, but he handballed it forward. Oon put good pressure on. Really good pressure. Here's the big fella with a hook around the corner. That's Bramich. And they'll get a mark out the other side. Is that
2: Headley?
1: Tom Headley.
0: Headley. Yeah, I don't know. The only thing I can think of was the tackle was too aggressive.
1: Oh, no.
0: I can't think of anything else.
1: I've officially heard
0: enough. You're not allowed to be too aggressive, Damo.
1: I've officially heard enough. That's enough for me, thanks, if that's it.
2: It was paid for too high, I think. I thought it caught the action of too high. So.
1: You're having a wild guess there, Phil.
2: No, I think it was
0: That was the umpire having a wild guess.
1: So, Tom Edley, he's going to kick from the impossible angle. Oh, no, he's kicked a point. Probably didn't miss that point much, actually. 5-3-33 Wentworth. Oh, United moved to 2-2-14. Good deal tie scoreboard. Moving Centre Asia forward for over 30 years now. 18 minutes gone in the second term as Derek Egmalisi-Smith goes short. Well, Blaine Grills has dropped a sitter. He's under pressure now. Ken Owen. Oh, they've kicked it. Got a free kick. I was going to say, can they capitalise on the mistake? Well, they've got a shot at goal. Let's hope they can. They need it.
2: Sam Mead, by the looks.
1: We'll see what happens on the replay. That's the free. I don't know what's that for. Anyway, no good looking at the replay, Sonny.
0: Didn't help us much, did
1: you? No, we'll replay that again.
0: Not Sonny's fault. Well, we're none the wiser.
1: Yeah, not at all. So, you're not there for a shot at goal.
0: As the sun comes out,
1: they've kicked a major.
0: Who was it?
1: Samuel Mead. Yeah. Good, honest footballer, Samuel Mead.
2: He's an excellent footballer, so coming off the best and fairest last year, and I noticed we had him at number 20 on the best players in the comp at the start of the year, so he's a very handy player, Sam Mead.
1: Did we?
0: I didn't.
1: I put him in there. That list was fiddled with, Phil.
2: We had him at 20.
1: Did we?
2: Yeah, had him a bit high, but I'm probably a bit biased with Ducks, so...
1: He is a good footballer. Every time we've watched Owen United, he's a pretty consistent player. Jensen will go at it and win it. Well done. Gets it out there on his left foot for Wentworth. Brander underneath it. Sherlock got a fist in there. I reckon that's Alex Morris with a footy, is it? Comes out wide. Well done from Reece Smutch. Good contest in the centre wing. No one's got hold of the football yet. There's pressures on around the ball. Harry O got his boot to it, I reckon. Was it Reece Smutch again? It was. Sam Mead on the outside of the pack. The umpire's going to have to blow a whistle here. And he has. Throwing the ball to... This replay's annoying, to be honest with you. Well, you keep looking at it.
0: It's not the replay that's the trouble. It's...
1: Isaac Johnson takes the mark inside the boundary line in front of, I reckon, that's Spaley Haywood for Wentworth.
0: We don't know the rules, Dave. That's the problem.
1: We'll have to read them over the weekend, I think. Haywood goes, Johnson goes longish, and Andy Wall just slops under it like Andy Wall does and takes a mark.
0: It's either going to be him or Jensen.
1: The brick.
0: So he pops one. It didn't really work. It did now. Went to Subkowiak, who went down the line.
2: That was a fantastic kick.
1: It was, wasn't it?
0: Pretty decent mark, too, to Aaron Duck.
1: Oh, here we go.
0: He kicks it long. Brander one-on-one with Smith. That's a good contest. Well done, Oscar. Still in play, is it? No. I don't know what the call is now, Damo. I can't see around the corner, of course.
1: Ipari, they've moved Kane Sherlock on the Brander.
0: Oh, righto.
1: Which that could be, that's who's picked him up right at the moment, so.
0: I like this matchup here. Wall and.
1: Yeah, that's a ripper, isn't it?
0: Yeah,
1: Will's. Oh, Subkowiak with a great. Was it? Yeah, it was. Great grab. Brandon goes infield. Blaine Grills, they've got to track the footy, pick it up before they all get there. The cavalry will arrive. Gets through them all, through Jimmy Valance for one, and Kane Sherlock just chops in.
0: Big fella Brandon, not
1: the greatest kick, though, Parry.
0: No, it wasn't.
1: 5-3.
0: I think he got told that as well.
1: I reckon he did. Alex Morris with the footy. 5-3-33. Wentworth, Owen, 3-2-20 on the Good Newtire scoreboard, Phil. 21 minutes gone. Second term.
2: Tom Headley has it on the back flank. Again, not too much to look at forward. He goes for Tom Wisniewski on a long lead and almost takes a great mark, but gets spoiled out over the boundary line. And that's been Owen's issue most of the day. He's coming forward trying to find a target that isn't Andy Wall.
1: Yeah, he's hard to get around, isn't he? Covers a lot of tennis court, the back line, Andy Wall.
2: He does. So it's about to come back in with Liam Bond and Jensen in the ruck. And Jensen just whacks it forward. McDonald's running onto it. Needs to pick it up clean and does. Swings, walk through one and then another. The handball misses. Comes back to Grills, who can't quite pick it up. Lonnie Hampton's in there and can. He gets it to Thompson, who goes wide and finds Lonnie Hampton, who I'm not sure if it was playing or not, but dances around a couple, swings in board, goes off the right. Bramich has gone forward and a great punch over the back by Scatting, and we'll have a throw in just at the forward 50 for Owen United.
0: That's not going to work doing that, is it, Phil? Not with Wall and Scatting and that type of player down there that just relish thumping the ball 30 metres out of bounds. So they've got to find a way, Oyen, in the forward half a little bit. This 23, Bond, might have to do a little bit more for mind. Big fella, big blonde fella. Don't think he's done a hell of a lot today, so he could lift a fraction. He looks like a good size anyway.
2: Yeah, he'd be a good player, Bondy. He's pretty. He just turned 18 a couple of weeks ago.
0: Okay, so I didn't realise he's that little, developing, that young. Ruckman. But yeah, yeah, fair enough. Well, like to see him get a bit deeper in the 50 and take a grab. He's in the ruck now, just outside against Jensen, who beats him for strength, brings it down. That's Grills again, is it? Fighting for it. It's kicking in danger call. Unusual.
1: Yeah, but
0: it's, I don't know if it's Grills or not, but Wentworth had got the ball. It was McDonald, actually. He goes wider.
1: Finds Wayne Grills.
0: Righto, there you go. So maybe I preempted that pretty well. Here's Egg Malesi-Smith on the left.
1: That's a good kick.
0: Nice kick. Good hands too. When he's still got the ball on the wing, I'm just watching Brander and his mate down there in Sherlock. They're one out at the minute, heading in that direction. Oh, well done by the Oyen defence to get in front of Big Jared, who gets held onto a little bit. Ooh. And then there's a good tackle from Alex Morrish. Put a stop to proceedings right there at centre-half back. Good, strong tackle by Morrish.
1: He's a consistent footballer, Alex Morrish, isn't he? Yeah,
0: famous name down there too, isn't it?
1: Yeah.
0: There's a lot of familiar names in the Oyen.
1: There is, footy club. Actually, yeah, there is. That.
0: Yeah.
1: They go deep and high. Sherlock with a good, gets a fist in front of Jared Brenner, thumps it out of bounds.
0: We've got some good matchups around the place here, haven't we?
1: We have. We really
0: have. That's a good one. Sherlock.
1: Well, they had to move. They had to make the move. Not that Oscar Smith was doing much wrong, but they had to make the move, Phil.
2: Yeah, they did. A couple of important one-on-ones from Sherlock.
1: 5-3-33 Wentworth. Oyen United 3-2-20 if you just joined us. As Wentworth have another shot at goal. Brander couldn't trap it. Sherlock's been coming out there by hand. Only as far as Aaron Duck, and he gets dragged straight to the ground. Play on's the call. Snap. Goal to Wentworth. Not sure who was that. Jack Baird again.
0: Jack Baird again.
1: What's that? Second or third? Second. Kick two. He's been a live wire, Phil, like you said.
0: That's his second. That was a good one. We'll get a replay of that on the sunny replay for the Gateway.
1: For the Gateway.
0: They're main men, Damo, aren't they?
1: They are. They're number one ticket holders. Good place to be when it's pouring rain out or ripple. It's over the Gateway.
0: Went there for tea recently and with my daughter.
1: In Verde?
0: Oh, Bistro.
1: Yeah, yep.
0: I had a $9 pensioner's meal and she had a $60 steak. You know who paid, don't you?
1: Yeah, you, the pensioner.
0: She liked it, though. She said the reason for that story, she said it was a beautiful steak.
1: Look at our Rimple Pirate to your left. It is absolutely bucketing down at Angelwood Oval. Ball goes long. Well, Scadding's going to get a fist in there. Well done, Jaron Scadding. He got that away from Bramich.
0: Amo, my mates won't be wet where they're sitting, I can tell you.
1: Jack Carter gets taken there by Sam Mead, and that's absolutely pelting down there.
0: Well, I hope not.
1: Pouring. Pirate. Absolutely pouring at Orinfil.
0: Under the radar.
1: Too many solar panels. There it comes now. Andy Ball flicked it out of there. Play on's a call. Willsmore now with the footy for Oyen. Gets around one, sort of. Ball's at the dispute. That was Adam. Joel Grace couldn't pick it up. Blaine Grills gets it out of there on that left foot. It goes. The boundary line's going to beat everyone. 6-3-39 Wentworth. Oyen 3-2-20 on the Good Deal Tire scoreboard. Phil, 26 minutes gone in the second term. That's still a dry George Gordon Oval.
2: It comes back in. It's Bramich and Jensen very late in the quarter. Good tap forward from Jensen. Ryan McKay comes through and fists it again. It's a bit of volleyball, but Bramich says, I'll have it. Hands in. Great handballing ball to Lonnie Hampton, who's got some space as he kicks it inside the forward 50. It looks like a pretty good kick to Willsmore. Egman Lessie-Smith, a great spoil, and stayed on top. And we can hear the buzzer going as it ends the second quarter. And a chance for Dallas Willsmore to get another late one in the quarter, but not quite.
1: Half time, 6-3-39 Wentworth. Oyen United 3-2-20 on the Good Deal Tire scoreboard. That term, as Phil just said, went 26-30. We're going to take a break. We'll be back live shortly. Georgie G.
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1: Welcome back, Lodge, to George Gordon Oval. Half time here in the round eight SFNL Match of the Day between Wentworth and Owen United, and Wentworth 19 points in front and what is still a dry Georgie G Oval at the moment. Pretty even first half of footy, not the highest standard game, but the pressure's pretty well on. They're going in half the ball, Phil.
2: Yeah, definitely. It's a pretty interesting game to watch. I think it's just Wentworth's ability up forward to be clean and kick goals when it comes down there. Jack Baird had a fantastic first half, sort of cleaning up everything on the ground, and not that there was that much because Brand has taken a few big marks up there as well.
1: Well, you can imagine what it's like playing in the Wentworth's, you know, half forward line in the centre. You look up and you've got Jared Brander for target. It's pretty well confidence building, isn't it? He sort of clamps everything that comes towards him.
2: Yeah, and the ballistic style of footy they're playing, where they're sort of running out the forward of the stoppage and just moving it on, works really well when you know you can sit up in the air a little bit and he reads it so well.
1: I'd throw someone in the ruck and I'd put Dylan Bremich down forward to see if he can snag a couple of quick goals, I reckon. That's what I would do. I'm not a coach's bootlace, but...
0: But didn't I just say that?
1: I don't know, did you?
0: Yes.
1: Off air, on air?
0: No, I just said it to you.
1: And Kane Sherlock. You've got to do something. They've got to, even the coach.
0: Well, he'd be the one for me because he obviously takes a good mark.
1: He was down forward before, well, Dylan Bremich.
0: When he kicked 5-2 that quarter to 1-1, so it was a comprehensive quarter. In the other games around the ground, boys, Irimple are 20-odd points in front of Robinvale in, looks like, pretty average conditions.
1: It was pouring.
0: Gone off a bit now as a demo, but it was the screen bit. There says it was pouring before. Merbein are back in front of South, and that's at the precinct. And Recluse are 34 teams to 16. So don't know what the conditions are like out at Recluse, but there's nothing overly high scoring there, really, is it? It's a bit the same as here, Wenny 39 and Oyen 20.
1: Knowing Irimple and knowing Recluse, the rain belt, it's probably wet out of Kwantlong Park too, Pirate. They're a strange mob, the Recluse Footy Club. I keep saying that they're an honest, plucky mob, but they beat Wentworth last week. They're now leading Imperials. I don't know. I think Imps should get the money by the end of the day, though, Pirate, really.
0: Well, I'm not...
1: It's hard, this...
0: No, this is a pretty even year, isn't it?
1: It's really even, Parry. I reckon it's... Well, it's the most even I've seen. It's all going to come down to injuries.
0: We asked the great man before, and he was probably right. Mildura haven't done anything wrong, not playing this weekend, of course, but no interleague.
1: No interleague, Parry.
0: I find that a little sad, in a way.
1: Well, it is.
0: Well, I know no one wants to play.
1: Which is sad, Parry, because if you don't play finals footy, that's the highest honour you can achieve. It should be, don't want to sound stupid, but it should be a permanent fixture on our calendar.
0: It hasn't been, well, it always been a permanent fixture. They changed it to under 23s,
1: didn't work.
0: Work overly well. Yeah, it could have, what were they allowed to have, five top up players or something? Obviously, there's not enough interest in it, and people will say it probably costs too much as well.
1: It's a shame. I've got some great memories of watching the St Roger footy team playing at Brian Waitman Oval, and even Ronnie Andrews. I've seen him play for St Roger. They made the Division One Country Championships.
0: Well, that's the thing. St Roger used to be number one back in the day, and you know, a long time ago.
1: Yeah, but they were number one.
0: Yeah, now we're like, well, God knows. Well, we're not even in it. No, so we probably don't even get a ranking anymore.
1: No, I don't think we do.
0: I think that's, it's...
1: What do you reckon,
0: doesn't
1: Phil?
0: Sit well.
1: It's a bit like State of Origin. I think they had to bring that back. It's something they should be sort of trying to put somewhere in the calendar.
2: Yeah, I think so. Like, it creates a lot of interest.
0: Doesn't amongst the players, though. Players couldn't give a rat.
1: Oh, it's strange how times have changed, isn't it? Because that was an honour to pull on the green and yellow gold.
0: Listen to this. So I'm
1: turn
0: at
1: that
0: the,
1: off, I think. That's getting really windy.
0: I'm at
1: there.
0: The footy a couple of years ago, and... Well, I'll tell the names if I'm telling the story. Rixie rings me. He's playing in the ruck for St Roger.
1: Yep.
0: You got any old St Roger shorts in the drawer at home?
1: That was the day we commentated.
0: Yeah, that you can grab for me. And I said, well, mine will be different colours and they'll be faded and they'll fall apart. They're that old.
1: Remember that?
0: He didn't have a pair of shorts that fit him.
1: Yeah, I remember that.
0: 20 minutes before the senior game.
1: That was against Central Rivers, wasn't it?
0: Oh, was that the precinct?
1: Yeah, we're getting Central Rivers.
0: How does your bloke that's playing in the ruck not have a pair of shorts?
1: Don't know. And you have a look at the Central Rivers team that day.
0: That's the bloody Swan Hill mob. They're fair dick. I gave up coaching the 18 interleague side after getting me backside kicked by them for a number of reasons. Our blokes were taken to the wrong ground in the bus. We had no warm-up. We had a whole heap of excuses, but...
1: Yeah, well,
0: we got beat, and I cracked them and said, "This I can't do this anymore. I'm sorry if you're not." We were late getting to the ground because we had the senior crew on the bus, and they all had to stop at Nye West to visit the little boys' room and eat a banana and, you know, all that other rubbish.
1: That's no preparation for the kids.
0: No. You don't get your jumper. You know, even the dads would come up to me and say, "Pirate, can we buy the damn jumper?" And I said, "No, I'm sorry.
1: What?
0: Jumper and everything goes back in the box, you know."
1: You still got your St Roger jumpers? My younger brother has.
0: I haven't got any footy jumpers.
1: No? Moths?
0: I thought I went off to the... moths. Yeah, well, I'm old, but yeah.
1: Every
0: footy jumper, or even a couple of premiership ones, I think they ended up at the Irimple South Primary School for some reason. I'm not sure, but no, I don't.
1: I don't have any
0: photos or trophies or nothing. There's nothing there apart from memories, and they're going pretty quick too. They're going real quick, actually.
1: Changing the subject, you know, someone like that who's famous in sport in St Roger, Phil Crump, does not have one trophy in his house.
0: And after me own ilk.
1: I've never won many, Phil, but I don't do it either, really.
0: Best rider in the world to never win a world championship.
1: I haven't seen many quicker, Pirate.
0: My mate Guesty says that. Yep. He'll come on one day.
1: I'm about to do a legend series on Let's Talk Motorsport, and he's going to kick it off with Peter Guest. We're going to take our second break, try and catch up what we did for a game.
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9: Welcome back live to George Gordon Oval. Half time, the players, both teams just back out in the ground. A slight drizzle of rain here at the moment. Wentworth 6-3-39, Oyen 3-2-20. I think the challenge for the Oyen United Football Club in the second half is whether they can find an avenue to goal.
10: Yeah, definitely. I haven't really found one yet. They sort of had that a late one from Willsmore in the first quarter and even probably a bit of a lucky free kick in the end in that one to get a goal. So certainly maybe the a bit wetter on the ground might encourage him to move the ball a bit quicker and lower.
9: Yep, might do. But I agree with Parry. I'd like to see you move Kane Sherlock up there. I reckon he could be a real goal kicker on his day.
10: Well, he's definitely heading back now. I can't. Looks like it might be Luke Thompson's going forward, the coach. So
9: it's not a bad idea. I'd even try and isolate Dallas Willsmore up there.
10: Well, he's up there as well. So looks like it's Tom Headley deep, and then
9: yeah, Willsmore is
10: 30 metres out, and Thompson's up a little bit more. So they're definitely trying something.
9: Yeah, well, obviously the coaching fraternity on it there. Jaron Skedding's going back to his full back spot. He's a good, honest footballer. He's done well in the first half. So 19 points of difference about the start of the third term. Is it getting his old Bailey Haywood and Isaac Johnson getting better acquainted in the middle of Georgie G? Some people with their headlights on around the ground. I think that's probably because of the wiper situation. Not what they're waiting for. About to start the third term. Phil Cure. All for the Mildura Gateway. Match of the day between Wentworth and Oyen United. Georgie Gordon Noble. Start of the third term, round 8. Bremich and Jensen are going to go at it. It's been a good deal. Oh, Bramich that time with the left hand. Johnson's going to wrap it up. No, it comes out of there by, well, spilled out of there. And the umpire said, give it here. We'll do that again within about 3 feet, Phil. Looks like Bailey Haywood's giving Isaac Johnson a bit of a hard time around the ball at the moment. Bramich goes out. Jensen that time. Johnson now for the Oyen. Gets it on that left foot. Tumbles it inside the 50. Hard ball to trap. Rotten hard ball to trap.
10: But it's in there and they can lock it up. So a pretty rare centre clearance win as it goes up again. Jensen gets a tap onto it, but it stays there. Bramich goes and follows up as it comes out. Soccer off the ground there. Sock grills, but Luke Young, who's gone back, tries to soccer it forward. Parker, who played a great first half, just gets it and bombs it long. Timmy Gloucester tracking it back, but you can see how wet it is. Straight off the chest and keeps bouncing towards the Wentworth forward 50. Well done, Dusty O'Shaughnessy, who trapped it there. And there's a bit of a scramble again out on that flank. And the umpire says, I'll throw it in. A bit of a hot start to this third quarter after half time.
9: Needed to be, Phil.
11: Pretty slippery out there, boys. It's going to get worse for the next few minutes as we get a throw in and an umpire in the middle.

0: Lee is called something there. It's going to be an Oyun free kick, so can't really tell you what it was for, but it wasn't the controlling ump that blew the whistle. We get Sam Mead, kicks it long. That's a pretty good mark in these conditions to the big fella in Bramich. Inside 50 ball, which is a skidder. At the back for Wentworth is Parker, who gets unceremoniously bundled over the line. The Oyun boys are calling for deliberate. But the umps are having none of that. So out the Georgie G, it's 6-3-39 Wentworth, Oyun 3-2-20, and it is raining, and it is pretty slippery. Now all the rucks miss that contest, goes out the back, gets the ball just hit the foot of Much and gained a couple of metres. When he go forward a little bit by hand, Harry O got a ball out. Looks like Wentworth trying to move it forward by hand in these wet conditions. It's going to be a free kick, I think, to Aaron Duck. Maybe that was in the back, not overly sure.
1: Yeah, I reckon it was for it.
0: Play on, they go. Left footer comes through the middle for Wentworth. Kick it down. Oh, that could be too high. Umpire's called the same way.
1: You've called it.
0: It's going to be Blake McDonald with the kick. Be a good kick from there. He's going to kick it in the Brander direction, who makes a lead and takes a mark on his chest. Kane Sherlock tried to come around and fist that away, but Brander read it a little better in the end. Wasn't a bad lead, actually. Pretty good kick, too. So Brander's in front of us here in the main commentary position, Damo.
1: Yeah,
0: and we're going to be right behind this kick.
1: See Kane Sherlock on the mark shaking his head. He didn't do much wrong there. He tried to get the ball first, didn't he, really?
0: Well, you can't chop the arms or anything these days. Imagine how many goals Hudson and all them would have kicked. Dunstall.
1: Lockett.
0: A million each.
1: Yeah.
0: Anyway, it's the vice co-coach and vice-captain, or might be captain. I'm not, no, he'd be vice-captain because Wall would be the captain. He misses anyway. Kicked across the face.
1: Yep, vice-captain and co-coach. Alex Morris to do the kicking in duty for Oyun United. 6-3-39 Wentworth, Oyun 3-2-20.
0: Bring it this way, mate, so we can see it.
1: On the Goodyear Tyre scoreboard, he goes right to the scoreboard.
0: Kick. Oh, one-hander. Thompson, was it?
2: Yep.
0: One-hander. Good work in these conditions. Little chipper down the wing. Not so good at marking it down there in the boys. Scatting got the ball for Wentworth, and then it got forced over the line. Another throw-in. Been going for nearly 4 minutes, and well, we've had 1 point, I think, haven't we? That's it. 1 point to Winnie.
1: That's it.
0: To Brander.
1: 20 points of difference. Jensen that time with no opposition. But Thompson gets on the right boot. Wall went out. Couldn't do anything. It actually bounced off everybody. Blaine Grills probably give away a free kick, I reckon. He certainly did. So they come inside, deep inside their 50, the Kangaroos. Who's on that? Bramich? No, it wasn't Bramich. Willsmore couldn't take. It was Tom Edley or Dallas Willsmore?
0: Edley, that was.
1: It was Tom Edley.
0: Tell you, he'd be a bit dark on that. Tommy, the young bloke, is it? Tommy Wisniewski had a nice lead going, but totally ignored on that occasion. As now the sun's out. Bit of a rainbow in front of us.
1: I don't know if there's too much behind that pirate, like you said.
0: I don't know. Well, the BR $90 million company can't get it right. I've got no hope. That could be a free kick. No, the ball pops out eventually. And the umpire calls for another bounce, which we're going to get plenty of these too in these going to be wet conditions for a while, you'd say. Although the sun's out now, it's a beautiful day at the minute. Free kick in the ruck's going to go to Nick Jensen, is it?
1: Geez, just as Dallas Willsmore was streaming into an open goal too.
0: So the big fella been around a long time, this fella, Nick Jensen, the big number 29. He's a left footer. He goes probably as long as he can, somewhere near the middle of the ground. There's a kind of marking to be claimed from behind. Oyun have got it. Who's that, Phil?
2: It's Luke Young.
1: Luke Young.
0: Luke Young.
2: And he goes
0: Thank you.
2: Short.
0: Keep going, mate.
2: But right over to Turno. That's going straight to Dylan Bramich at centre half back. He's taken a mark. He'll look to switch over to our broadcast side for a change for Alex Morris, who spills it as well. But he picks it up, normally looks long, and doesn't let me down on this occasion. Goes very long to Thompson, but it's a 2-on-1 and a great punch out there. And I have to go to the screen for this as Subkowiak gets it. Goes one way, then the other, and almost gets around. Yes, he does. He swings onto his right, and a beautiful kick, which sits up for Morris, who maybe a few years ago, Scoop, you might have got up there. Not quite.
1: Now, that's not an unrealistic attempt. He actually...
2: No, it wasn't. Not for Alex Morris. He can do wonderful things.
1: He went for a mark of the football. I agree with Parry on those ones. Wentworth of footy. Well, what are you supposed to do? Derek Egbalisi-Smith with the ball now. It goes long in that left foot to a big pack.
0: You're supposed to not go for it at all. Just let someone else mark it, mate. Just watch. Just don't worry about it.
1: That's what I mean for it. What are you meant to do?
0: It's about, the game's about spectacular marks and good goals, isn't it? All right, we'll move on. We'll try to move on. Throw in, comes in. Duck went up. No one really won it down too well. They dive all over it now and you won't get it out of there. Throw a blanket over about 20 of them, I guess. Big fella Bramage gets up last. He'll do the ruck work here. You've got to put your hand up though and nominate. Bramage probably won it out the back. Got it to Wilsmore, who juggled it a little bit. Then a little worm burner handball went backwards. Well done by Blaine Grills in the end, who tried to scoot through. Couldn't do it, but it was a good effort. Ball goes out now in front of Brander, who's got his old mate Kane Sherlock right with him, and that misses the pair and goes out for a throw-in. It's about 40 metres around from the Wenny goal, and they still lead by 20 points. We've been going for 7.5 minutes in the third.
1: 20 points seems like a mountain at the moment, doesn't it? Unfortunately, let's hope Owen can find, if Owen United can find a few goals. Wentworth in attack at the moment. The boundary line, boundary was throws in. Bramich, no, the top that time. Straight down the foot of the pack. Sam Mead somewhere around it. Ball comes out of there. I reckon it was from Johnson. Derek Egmalisi-Smith on the right foot.
3: Good pickup.
1: Oh, and I reckon that's Bailey Haywood's just taken away. It was a good pickup. Bailey Haywood's been played the mark. Dallas Willsmore on the mark. So Bailey Haywood for the Wentworth Football Club. Netball Club is going to...
0: They'll kick it 30 metres out, I'll bet.
1: I reckon you're right, Parry.
0: That's where Brander wants it.
1: Yeah, you're not going to make the distance from there. So Brander's going to make a lead now. They might even just pop it up for him. Kane Sherlock, oh, that's well done. He's just got away from Sherlock. In it comes. That's a pretty good just miss to the near side. 6-4-40, Wentworth, Owen United 3-2-20 on the Goodwill Toss scoreboard. 8.5 minutes gone, third term here, and now the sunshine out at George Gordon Oval is Kane Sherlock for the Owen United Football Club about to kick it back in. Bringing out this side for us, Kane. No, he's gone straight to the scoreboard. And a lovely kick of the football too.
3: He's tried to find Brian McKay. I think he did.
1: He did try and find Ryan McKay, and the umpire, Blake McDonald, hands the ball back to the umpire. No ball up again. Phil Cure.
2: They do, just defensive side of the centre square as Dallas Willsmore does the ruck work. Taps it forward, Jim Valance, can he pick it up clean? He does eventually, but is tackled right away. Ball spills out again. Brian McKay might have gone in after it, and the umpire says, I'll have it. So worked forward a little bit by Owen United there. Looking a little bit better going forward in this quarter, but yet to hit the scoreboard. Goes up again, Bramich and Jensen, big punch forward again. Wentworth, first one's onto it, Bramich after it as well. A quick kick goes straight up the chimney and says, mark that, and that might be Haywood again, is it? Not quite, but the umpire said, not quite the 15, and we'll throw it up again. He's having a day, Haywood.
1: Oh, you almost pay that for effort, wouldn't you?
2: I'd say. Jeez. Up it goes again.
0: Went 15 metres high. Give the boy a bit of a go. That's Grills trying to burst through again. He's a bit prone to do that. Didn't make it this time. Owen come out by hand. Gets it out in front of Hampton, who does pretty well. That's not a bad kick either. Hard to mark in slippery conditions. Owen got it now in the form of Headley, I think. He's talk about go up the chimney, Phil. That's what you just said. That went straight up the chimney that time. Comes down. Wentworth have got numbers around the ball. Good tackling by the Owen forwards, though. There's plenty of people around it. It's right on the other side of the ground. You can turn your headlights off if you like. No real need for them. Making our job a bit harder, or mine anyway.
3: They don't help, though.
1: Doesn't help much, Pirate, does it?
0: They must be automatic when you've got your car going for the wipers. Must be. Is that what you said before? I think you did.
1: Yeah, it was. But it must be. We're not going to be sitting there thinking he's helping us or anyone else with the lights on, would you? Well, then again, you never know.
0: Probably not. He's a free kick to Bramich, is it? Who looks a bit confused? No, that's because it wasn't for him. He had to give it off. Little spear goes out. Oh, is he going to pay that, the umpire? Mm.
2: No, he's not.
0: No, he's on the wrong side through no real fault of his own. I think Edley's trying to claim that, Phil.
1: He shook his head. He reckon he marked it.
0: Yeah, well, we're a long way away, but the ump was definitely on the other side and couldn't see it.
1: Big pack around it now, Pirate and Phil. Umpire says, I'll do that again. 6-5-41 Wentworth, Owen United 3-2-20 on the Goodwill Tire scoreboard. 11 minutes gone in the third term. 21 points of difference.
0: You reckon it's worth having Bramich out here, fillers are loose when you're 21 points down and don't look like kicking a goal.
2: Well, it looks like Stalas Willsmore doing the ruck work. Is that one going straight to Ryan McKay?
0: Yeah, well, here's Bramich, and he's got no one near him at all. He's sort of centre-half backish. I'd send him forward. You need a goal. Anyway.
1: Yeah, wasn't enough for the footy pirate.
0: Good tackling side, Wentworth. They're doing it again now, doing quite well. It's that centre-half foot. It hasn't really moved far in 5 minutes, has it?
1: No.
0: You wouldn't say it's spectacular footy, but you can't say they're not having a go either.
1: Yeah, both teams are throwing themselves in it.
0: Umpire's under pressure here. He's found one to Oyen.
1: And Bramich is now going to head back towards.
0: It will happen every now and again, won't it, when there's a heap of stoppages. Handball off to Willsmore, has a ping and straight through the guts.
1: He's a lovely kick of the footy, that guy.
0: Well thought out, actually. That's his second.
1: So United's fourth. That brings them back to within 15 points. 6-5-41, Wentworth. Oyen United 4-2-26.
0: Couple of boys not that happy in the middle with each other.
1: And Lonnie Hampton being one of them.
0: Oh, come on. Fair dinkum.
1: Oh, let men be men, mate.
0: Oh, look. Now, the young umpire was right there and saw nothing wrong there. And he's been. We've got a free kick from the non-controlling umpire.
1: I think if it's not a reportable thing, just play on. It's only a bit of push and shove. He shoves each other over. It's just let men be men. It's all a bit of gamesmanship. Back to 15 points of difference. It could cost you a game, stuff like that. Wentworth now the footy right in the middle of George G. Oval, though. That's okay. Corbin Copeman now with the ball. He's gone short. Andy Wall now the skipper will go long and low. Hampton got a full fingertip to it. Ball's on the ground. Brander comes at it hard. Can't pick it up in slippery conditions. Stopped in mid-tracks. The umpire says too high, I reckon. Or just let's give it to me. He's got it back to us. So it could have been. No, he's played it too high. I reckon it's Brandon Sobkowiak with it.
0: I think it's Harry O.
1: It's Harry O.
0: He might handball it too. No. Doesn't want to give it to Grills. Much to playing Grills' disgust. Harry O's going to have a shot. Well, probably right too. He's about going to kick from about 40 almost directly in front. That wind looks like it's stopped.
1: Just about stopped.
0: Yeah, just about. So Harry O has a ping and.
1: It's a point.
0: Aaron Duck.
1: Aaron Duck was convinced.
0: He tried to convince the umpire not having any of that, Ducky.
1: Well, then again, we seen a point last week, which still I reckon was a goal.
0: Well, that's what our cameraman Sonny reckons too.
1: Yep.
0: I saw one last night, which was a goal too, which wasn't paid.
1: Yeah, I know.
0: And it was less than a goal the difference in the end.
1: Egbalisi Smith now got a charge on. He got caught in the end.
0: What a bad handball under pressure. Harry O, ping. Same spot, exactly the same spot as the last kick for a point.
1: Point in 10 seconds. What have we got? 6-6-42, 6-7-43. Wentworth, Oyen United 4-2-26 on the Good Deal Tire scoreboard. Get a good deal today. 14 minutes gone, third term. Phil Cure.
2: It is as Kane Sherlock takes the kick out again. Looks long for Luke Thompson out on the far flank. Oh, great jump over the top by Andy Wall. He punched it 40 metres back the other way. Harry Scott can't gather, which might spell trouble as the ball comes flying into, well, doesn't, because it goes more towards the netball courts than anywhere else, and Oyen will have a kick in the back pocket. But back to the first half where they can't move it forward, and Wentworth setting up really well, especially with Andy Wall there. Sherlock to take the kick out in the back pocket. Looks up. He's got Luke Young short. Goes to him now, but no, it's coming. The umpire said it's got to come back to Isaac Johnson, a bit further out in the pocket. I'm not sure what's going on here or what difference that made, but
1: nothing,
2: it's still
1: Phil.
2: Going.
1: Wrong person, I think. Obviously, Johnson goes long, Phil. Bramich under it, and Nick Jensen gets a fist to it. Now a big pack piles in. Yeah, I don't know what that was going on then. I think you obviously give it the ball to the wrong player, obviously. 6-7-43, if you just joined in. Wentworth, Oyen United 4-2-26 and a good deal tire scoreboard. 15 minutes gone. Away you go, Phil, if you want.
2: Bramich gets it and goes forward again. He's playing a mighty game. The ball comes out. Great tackle. Wentworth still bubbling around. They get it forward. Scrambles forward again, and we'll have a throw in over in that flank. So the ball's getting stuck in certain spots, but Oyen sort of fought back with a little bit of momentum this quarter, but Wentworth just seized control, particularly after that free kick after the last goal. So
1: back to 17 points, Phil. It's not a lot.
2: No, it's certainly. Oyen look a little bit more dangerous this quarter going forward, but I don't know. We've lost the ball under a car, or there it is. It's coming back now. So.
1: The car? Well, it can't be like the MSP where we had to wait nearly 5 minutes one day for football because it's on the roof. You think it would have had a spare one somewhere, wouldn't you? Umpire's about to throw back in. back to that 17-point margin I just mentioned to Phil. Bramich is going to go up with Jensen. Bramich down to the front of the pack. Are you and I are going to run onto this first? And that could be almost a free kick because he tripped over. So Isaac Johnson, I reckon he was pushed. So 17 points of difference, 16 and a half minutes gone, third term. We might go, if Pirate's got his phone open, we might go around the ground. No, he says it's not on the right page. We'll give him a couple of minutes.
0: I've got it open, but it's on a different channel.
1: Yeah, and not what everyone's thinking either. So Wentworth there with a footy, one-on-one battle here. It's over Gloucester's head, I reckon it was. It certainly was. He's got hold of it now. That was well done, but gone straight back to Aaron Duck. He's held up with a good tackle, though. Was that Timmy Gloucester again that done that, Phil?
2: It was Timmy Gloucester. He had to clean up his work. It was a bit of a sloppy handball, but got it back. Out to Alex Morris.
1: Did well.
2: On the flank, he takes it and plays on. Owen looking to move the ball a bit quicker. Hasn't got too many options, so he puts it in forward to Lonnie Hampton down the ground. Andy Wall comes over the top. Might have given one away there. He couldn't have done much more, but he has given one away. Hampton's got it out on the wing. I've gone to the monitor. I can't see it from here. So
1: I can't stand up because I chopped the camera off, Phil. That's, he's been a bit quiet today, Lonnie Hampton, hasn't he?
2: He's gone in board and found Isaac Johnson. Starting to get a bit frustrated, but he swings onto the right, goes forward to Thompson. It's a beautiful kick. Might have the arms chopped, not quite. Maybe a head-high tackle, and he's called to that one for Willsmore. So Willsmore will get a free kick 15 metres out directly in front.
1: He'll saw his leg off if he misses this after the goal he kicked earlier today.
0: All right, well, you've got a bit of a break as Dallas Willsmore, who may have ducked his head or may not, but he got the kick. Reckless, the 49, Imps the 37. Merbein are going ahead of South. They're 11 points up. And Rimple are 16 points ahead of Robinvale.
1: All thanks to Pioneer Ford. Worth a drive up to see the boys at Pioneer Ford as Dallas Willmore comes in, township end of Georgie G, and puts through United's fifth goal and brings that margin right back to not much at all.
4: Not very good at maths.
1: No, they put the cartoon up again, Pirate. Wish I wouldn't do that. 6-7-43, Wentworth, United 5-2-32, 11 points, the difference.
0: Well, when he haven't kicked a goal this quarter, and Owen have kicked two. So, yeah, a bit of a comeback. Willsmore has been the answer, boys.
1: He has been so far,
0: well, you called. He's called for something to change, and he's been the one. So he's got three, and he matches Jared Brander with three up the other end. So now the big boys in the ruck, big Dylan Bramich, he'll go up against Harry O. O's got a good leap, doesn't tap it to anyone really. Went forward, but that's about it, and we'll probably get another stop. Goes through the whole thing again about a metre away from where it was a few seconds ago. Oh, you can probably win that one down, another stop, immediately tackled. Big pack of players, that's the trouble with these bounces, they all come in. Now, I think that was Baird again, he's had a pretty good day. Baird. Oh, might have got that, but he actually tacked it to Bramich, who tried to bullock his way through and get ready for a free kick, boys. The third one in a row, or is it the fourth? I'm not sure. Bramich tried to bust his way through again.
1: It's
0: pretty quick on the old whistle, too, the boys.
1: Ever since you've said that, Pirate, I've observed it's only the fourth.
0: Is it? Yep. Righto, well, this is the fourth now. And we're going to get a clearance? No, Eglemissi-Smith. Righto. So,
1: just my law out of me as well.
0: Yeah. So this is five in a row.
1: Yep. I have observed since you said that. Well, Bramich that time. Here we go, surely. That's got to be a free kick. He's not going to get out of there. It's pretty wet and slippery in there at the moment. They're throwing themselves at the ball.
0: Yeah, there's your free kick, but it took six goes. So it's going to be a free kick to Wendy, I do believe. Harry O, he'll give it to Eglemissi-Smith, who indicates for someone to run at him. Kicks it wide. Well done, Kane Sherlock with a fist. Good two on two. Now it's two on three. Sherlock gets it. He tried to handball it out. Was not effective at all. And now we'll get another stop. But this one's on the 50-metre line up Wenny's end of the ground. They're still throwing each other around a little bit.
1: They are. Lonnie Hampton stopped Brendan Sobko back in his tracks in.
0: Oh, got a kick to it. Or got a foot to it. Wasn't much of a kick. Went out to Sobkowiak, who kicked at the square. Brander is going to try and soccer. He's trying to fend off at the same time. The Owen boys are pretty aware of it. Come in and force a behind.
1: Back to 12 points, 6-7-43 Wentworth. It's 5-2-32, Owen United and Goodyear Toss scoreboard. 21 minutes gone in the third term. They need a goal before three-quarter time, I reckon, Owen, just to go in a little bit of buoyancy, Phil.
0: See, the wind's dropped, though, hasn't it? That wind has dropped right off.
1: Still just about now, Pirate, I reckon. Bramich went in it. Bailey Hayward over it. Derek Eglis, Lucy Smith wears a pretty solid tackle from Ryan McKay, or McKay, however you want to pronounce it.
0: Solid boy, McKay. Winnie Crowd wanted a free kick for Eglis Smith there, but nothing doing with the umpire. McKay with a good hit. Harry O got it down to Eglis Smith, who can't get out. He's carrying a heavy number, that boy, 63. Ump throws it up again. O got it forward for Winnie. It's a loose ball now. Wentworth have got numbers back. That looks like Grace to me, who gets tackled immediately. Yeah, a lot of stoppages this quarter. It's pretty fierce in the trenches. No holding back. Footy's not pretty, but it's they're having a bit of a go as Baird kicks it. Brand has got to beat two. Couldn't do it. It was actually well done by Sherlock to hold him off there, give a mark to his mate. It ends up with Willsmore, who's doing it at both ends, Dallas. He's a nice kick. That's a left footer. Well done by Harry O to spoil. Throw it in, they say. That was good courage from about four of them there, I reckon. I think O probably won the day with a spoil over the line.
1: Well done by Harry O not to give away front on contact there, Pyro, really. He's done well to get his hand to it. Umpire throws it in. They're going to do, it's probably that time was Bramich. Bailey Hayward now with a footy and swamp by Mobbo United players.
0: Geez, McDonald went through like a steam train. Didn't get the ball, though.
1: He did, didn't he? He's like Speedy Gonzales.
0: Down at 150 miles an hour, the boy.
1: So Dylan Bramich is going to do battle with Harry O again. Bramich had time with a fist. Derek Agamalisi Smith's going to run onto it in open no man's land. Really got no one near him at the moment. Goes on that left foot and long towards Brander and Sherlock. Kane Sherlock read that better, and he should be given a 50 for that.
0: He is.
1: Maybe he didn't even have another 50. So Kane Sherlock's got the football for United.
0: Well, that should have been a 50. You can't run into him.
1: No, Corbin Coben was pretty undisciplined there, really, for Wentworth.
0: He's lucky.
1: Wasn't 50 metres from there, is it?
0: Oh, I don't know.
1: I wouldn't be buying real estate off him, Phil.
2: No, that's
1: 20 metres. He's gone short and found Joel Grace.
0: This is an important
2: Joel
0: kick.
2: Grace looks long to his brother Adam, who's going to fly over the back but can't quite get it. Ball hits the deck. There's Kanga numbers there as Adam Grace spills up, goes after it. Alex Morris gets up there, handballs on a great bit of play. I can't say it was, but great bit of play from the Wentworth as Hayward goes in again. And we're going to have another bounce. Who would have thought in this third quarter? But I couldn't say who the Wentworth fella was then, but that was a fantastic bit of play to win a 1-on-3.
0: I'll bet you $30 that he doesn't bounce it.
2: No, a good tap up on
0: $50.
1: I'll take you 100, Phil. This should be still there, I reckon. Keep going, Phil.
2: Oh, anyway, leave me.
0: No, you get us all back, though.
2: We're going to have a throw up.
0: Get us all back, though, mate.
1: Yeah, well, Bill Dollar and that guy's didn't. Ball throw up, 6-7-43.
0: Your mate does, that little bloke that had a crack at me that day. What's his name?
1: Razor 8.
0: Razor
1: United 5-2. 11 points. Owen United in attack. Andy Wall.
0: Switch to play. He want to switch.
1: The
0: brick.
1: He does. He's got Smith. Got hold of it now. They're on the run. Oh, well done for me, Lucy Smith. A bit of a dummy into Blaine Grills. You're going to that left foot. Not his greatest kick. Owen United should come out of this. It goes out over the bounds from Dustin O'Shaughnessy, out of bounds, just about in front of the coach's box. 6-7-43 Wentworth. Owen United 5-2-32 on the Good Deal Tie scoreboard. 25 minutes gone to third term. Umpire throws it in. Rucks are going to go at it. Jensen that time. Not too far, though. Ball's now still in dispute. This is hard in the packs. Blaine Grills has got the loose ball. Goes low and short. Doesn't find anybody. Jared Brand is going to try and run on a loose one with Gloucester. That was a good effort from Timmy Gloucester. He goes out the back to Sherlock. He goes over the head. They're going to work their way out of there. Sherlock again on the left foot. Comes out and finds Tim Gloucester. I think it's Timmy Gloucester, wasn't it, Phil?
2: Dusty O'Shaughnessy looks forward and finds Darcy Plant. He's got Willsmore making a lead. Doesn't quite see him. Goes back and kicks long to Sam Mead now, but sat up just a little bit too long. McDonald comes through again. Well done, Grills. He's having a good day. Jiggly goes back there and almost a mark to Joel Grace. Can't quite pick it up, but he's about to get
0: slogged.
2: Oh,
0: slogged. Yes, that was always...
2: Good tackles and a push in the back. Probably got away with a fumble there. Oh, the umpire thought about giving another 50 to Owen, but decided against it. Joel Grace just says, we'll slow it down very late into this third quarter.
0: There wasn't a lot in it, but Baird did put the knees in slightly just to knock him off balance, but not much in it. As Ciciglia misses it from the spill on the mark. Someone help me out, please. Can't see around there.
1: Well, it was out of bounds, Pirate. Yeah, I can't set up because I chopped the TV camera off, so the umpire's about to throw it back in. The Rucks will go at it. So Liam Bond, and Bond that time with a big fist. Ball's going to track towards Johnson's going to beat all of them over the bounds and out of bounds. 6-7-43. 11 points of difference here at George Gordon Oval. OU United 5-2-32 on the Good Deal Tyres scoreboard. It's got to be nearly three-quarter time. It's approaching the 27-minute mark. Umpire throws it back in. I go at it again. Bond probably that time with a fist for OU. Ball's on the ground. That comes from Willsmore. Throws on that left foot. Half smothered off the boot. Big pack goes. Well, Jimmy Valance could have got a free kick then. He didn't. Umpire says play on. Isaac Johnson says, well done, Jimmy Valance. That was a good effort from the OU United team. Umpire's about to throw it up. Bond, Jensen go at it. Jensen that time out. Eglemisi Smith. He just throws it on the left foot down centre wing. There goes the three-quarter time siren. 11 points of difference here at George Gordon Oval in match of the day. 6-7-43 Wentworth, OU United 5-2-32 and a Good Deal Tyres scoreboard. We'll be back here live at George Gordon Oval shortly. All thanks to Gateway.
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1: Welcome back live to George Gordon Oval. Three-quarter time here in Round 8 SFNL Match of the Day. Thanks to the Gateway, the G. 6-8-41 Wentworth. Owen United 5-2-32. 12 points of difference at three-quarter time. And Phil, it seems a lot more than that.
2: Yeah, it does, but it's Wentworth has certainly controlled the game. And Owen sort of hung around and managed to get a couple of goals that quarter. And
3: 2-0.
2: So, and actually some really good work from Sherlock and Brander managed to stop a couple of goals as well and a couple of misses.
1: If Owen United kick the first one early, game on. Weather's not helping, though, is it?
2: It's probably helped the game, I think, because it was pretty stop-start in the first half. At least we got the ball moving a little bit in that quarter. Owen have been a pretty good last quarter team this year, which is not something we've said about Owen too much the last couple of years. So
1: no, actually, their second half, the last time at Bryan Wayburn Oval, they come home pretty strong, didn't they, really?
2: And again, last week against Dalrymple. Yeah. So, like you said, the first goal is pretty important, but I think we'll see it open up a little bit in this last quarter. And yeah, it should be a good game of footy. Should be a good quarter.
1: So, back to 12 points. As I said, 6-8-44, if you just turned the radio on. 5-2-32, Owen United. And what should be a good last term of football. Let's hope the rain stays away. It just stays like this. It's been a pretty even contest all day. Both teams have cracked in really hard. Pirate?
0: Yeah. Damo, it hasn't been spectacular, but no. You can't say they're not having a go. Yeah, Orimple are up by 5.
1: That's what I thought you were about to do. Yep.
0: Yeah, I'm doing it now. We've given the races the flick for the day, I can tell you that much.
1: That's what I thought.
0: Wenny, 12 points. Oh, what do I tell you? That's where we are. All right, Weenie by 12 points here. South Mildura getting beat by Merbein 56-45.
1: Okay.
0: So around, what, 2 goals. And Reckless are 8-7-55, Imps are 5-8-38. So around the 20 points, not a hell of a lot of leeway made by the Imps.
1: They'd be all three-quarter time scores. It was close too, Pirate.
0: I don't know. It says live on here, but yeah. Whatever that means, it would be very close.
1: Absolutely.
0: Pretty dark here all of a sudden, isn't it?
2: I'm not going to read out the full score being a good Richmond man, but Sammy Cumming managed to sneak one through up in Sydney today, so kick the goal.
0: I can help you out there if you like.
2: No, we don't need to read it out.
0: So you're obviously going SH1T, are you?
2: Yeah, 100-odd. Okay. Anyway, Jim Valance picks it up on the wing and handballs up to Adam quickly. Grace. Got a game of footy to call as it goes forward.
0: Quickest he's moved for a while, isn't it?
2: Oh, and Cooper McDowell on day 2 takes a good sliding mark as he had Dylan Bramich chasing him.
0: I bet you didn't pick Carlton. I bet you didn't pick them.
1: No, I
0: certainly didn't.
1: Who did?
0: 2 points. 4 points.
1: I thought I was half asleep when I looked at the TV. Gee, that's gotten dark here, Parry. So Wentworth are going to go inside their 50, Phil, and that's an absolute helicopter. Grass-burning mongrel kick out of bounds. In fact, it went out in the full. Lonnie Hampton, Kane Sherlock with the footy. It has gotten really dark here all of a sudden.
0: Heaney's done himself no harm for the Brownlow. He's 163 points. He's kicked 5 goals already. 32 disposals. Oh, is that Heaney?
2: What's happened here?
0: Sorry, Phil.
2: What's happened here is an Owen United kick.
1: It was. He's
2: Kane Sherlock had it. He's reversed it. So something's happened somewhere.
1: He's handed to Jared Brander. That was out in the full.
0: How can he see? It's that dark. The lights have come on. There you go. Beautiful.
1: But Brander's going to have to kick this around the corner from a fair way out, mind you.
0: Watch his reaction.
1: Oh, now he's kicked a point. He kicked a point. He's left Owen United in the contest. 6. It should be 6-9-45.
0: You want to look at this, Phil?
1: 6-9-45, Owen United 5-2-32 on the Good Deal Tie scoreboard. A minute and a half gone in the last term. Phil, just ignore him. I'll turn him off. What do you reckon?
2: Nice for the Wentworth people.
0: I'll give you a spell. Top 6 rated players on the ground, Sydney. Anyway, that'll be enough for me about that.
1: You're a Sydney supporter, Phil, eh?
2: No. The other mob.
0: Well, that's why I'm saying it. Jesus, it's got dark here. Anyway, there's a throw in. It's 45-32. We've been going 2 minutes. 2 minutes of rubbish. And there's another throw in. So, and it's all happening on the other side of the ground. I wouldn't say it's super exciting. Not at the minute.
1: It's certainly been willing, Pyrie. I don't know if
0: these two sides, you'd expect nothing less from these. Well, these blokes are farmers, mate. They go straight at it.
1: Yeah, not too weak over this side of the river, neither in Wentworth. Ball's in dispute. Johnson now off the ground, so about all he could do for Owen. It's pretty hard to pick up at the moment. That's a pretty good tackle from one of the graces. Ball spills free. Ekblissy Smith now got it. Going to go into that left foot.
0: Trusty. That's trusty, trusty, that left foot.
1: Trusty. See, so you found Tristan Parker. Here's Trusty Pirate. I'm watching the screen.
2: I might not be so trusty. It's gone out on the full. So.
0: That untrusty left foot. Can't trust that left foot, Damo. No, I told you that. Untrustworthy.
1: Shady characters, left footers. There's no doubt about it. Let you down. So, no, you're not now with the footy.
0: See, if they can get out this side, they'll be in the... Going all right. Anyway, yeah. Wall wins that contest. Got fist to it, gathered it, but his handball went really nowhere. Owen with a bit of a chance. We're in the forward pocket. Handball to Headley. Puts it on the booth. I think that's Willsmore again, is it? In the square. Couldn't control it. That's a very good tackle, though. Willsmore will end up with the ball, but it's going to be a free kick to Owen for that tackle. And a shot on goal from, you'd have to call it the forward pocket, wouldn't you?
1: Good tackle, that long
0: Lonnie Hampton. Yeah, looks like a strong character.
1: Not many get past him once he's got his hands on him, Phil.
2: No, they don't. No, he's a very good tackler.
0: Let's see how he kicks it. Will he kick it straight or run around? I bet he runs around a bit.
1: Oh, here we go, Parry.
0: Well, he's sort of standing side on. So
1: he's going to kick around the corner.
0: He's going to kick around the corner, and he's going to kick a goal. Yeah, we're on now. That's Hampton's first.
1: Yeah, going
0: and,
1: on.
0: And we haven't kicked a goal for a while. In fact, they haven't kicked one since half-time.
1: I had to ask you that, Parry. Since half-time.
0: They didn't kick one in the third quarter, whereas when he kicked two.
1: Yeah, they did too. So that brings it back to...
0: Sorry, Owen kicked two, and then Owen got the first. So they go to 6-2-38. When he... 6-9-45, going 4.5 minutes.
1: 7 points of difference as the lights start to take effect out here now, George Gordon-Noble.
0: Well, Phil said Owen come home pretty well.
1: Yeah, well...
0: So they have a bit of momentum, don't they?
1: Well, yeah, well, exactly right, Pirate. All of a sudden they've found a few avenues to goal too, so...
0: Oh, putting Dallas Willsmore up there has been a good move.
1: Yeah, he's a... Yeah.
0: And that was a good tackle there from... what was his name? Lonnie Hampton did very well. So they win a clearance here as well, do they? Well, they get a handball side inside the 50.
1: Brentley one, well done from Isaac Johnson.
0: Oh, that was well done too. Good handball out. Somewhere near Joel Grace. Couldn't do much with it. Winnie under pressure now. Ball goes straight up in the air. There's Hampton in a battle. Oh,
1: that's a good contest.
0: Well, nearly pay that mark. No, said the umpire. Play on, boys. Grace with a chance. Turns around, kicks it on the left out to Hampton. Well, he's going to have another ping, I reckon.
1: That's good vision.
0: Hasn't looked around to see who's available, so he's certainly going to have a shot, and he must be pretty confident about it as well.
1: What's it's going to make a point the difference? He kicks this. I've travelled 5.5 minutes into the last term on the Goodyear Tire scoreboard. 6-9-45 Wentworth. As Lonnie Hampton comes in, Owen United 6-2-38. A very dark George Gordon Oval. Everyone waits in anticipation. He sits on now, puts ball to boot. That's a pretty good kick of the footy too. Just to the near, far side. Made the distance easy, Pirate and Phil.
2: Yeah, back to within a kick.
1: That's it, back to within a kick. 6 points of difference on the Good Deal Tire scoreboard. Get a good deal today. Get the ball back over from the netball courts as Derek Egmalisi-Smith will do the honours.
0: A lot of standing. Couple of arms up in the air, so he plays on, Derek does, and he goes long, hoping for a duck mark. Comes off his hand.
1: I guess that Lonnie Hampton makes that tackle stick again.
0: Markable ball there for Duck. Couldn't quite get it, though. There's Jensen comes in. The ball can't get out of the pack. There's what's happened there? It's going to be a free kick to Tristan Parker, I think. Or is it going to go to Welland?
1: No.
0: Neither of them know who. So it'll go back to Wellard. Wellard, I think, is his name. Saxon,
1: yep.
0: Ball goes out and he finds Sobkowiak. Got some different names here popping out.
1: Brandon
0: Sobkowiak. He'll go short again. Parker, it's a bit easier for me to say.
1: He's had a lot of the football today, Tristan Parker.
0: His first quarter was really, really good. Yeah, no, he hasn't been their worst, Damo, as we like to say. Over to you, sir.
1: Dylan Bremich went for the mark, couldn't take it. Phil Gloucester now by hand out to Alex Morris. Here they go, they're free now, the Owen United. Goes short, tries to, and that's pretty well done. In they come again. Thompson, Headley, they're all there. Here comes the rain again, as Pirate just said. The goal, the difference, centre wing, coach's box side, basically, George Gordon-Noble, umpire throws it up. Bramich that time gets his hand to it, down to the ground. I reckon that's Dallas Willsmore gets spun around as he kicks it. Egmalisi Smith gets his hand in there. Away goes Bailey Haywood. Can't get his hand on it for Wentworth. Tristan Parker over the footy. They're going in pretty hard. Phil, the umpire, says, I'll have it, gentlemen, and we'll throw it up again. Goal the difference, 6-9-45. Wentworth, O United, 6-3-39 on the Goodyear Tyre scoreboard. 7.5 minutes gone last term. Here comes O United now. I reckon that was through Johnson. Headley's out the back. Here comes Luke Thompson. He's run onto an open ball. He's got a soccer off the ground. Can't pick it up. Jared Scanning slipped over. Now he's got the footy. He gets around one, goes for handball, smothered. It's hot football in there. Scatting goes in again. The umpire's going to come in and say, give us the ball, fellas. That rain gets a little heavier now. Kick the difference at George Gordon Oval. Wentworth in front. All thanks to the gateway, the G. Umpire throws it up. Harry O's going to go at it. That's a pretty good... He thumps out towards the boundary line. Over it goes. The boundary line's throw-in is... Frank Tchikli will chase it over to there. And United have done really well to work their way back into this game of football. Throws it in deep in the forward pocket, basically. Well done from O for Wentworth. Not too far. Wraps straight up. Umpire says we'll have it again. It's pretty willing in there, Phil, at the moment.
2: It is, and you can hear the rain getting a little bit heavier too as it goes up. Dallas Willsmore in the ruck against Harry O, and it goes up. It's definitely coming down now. And the umpire's pulled out a free kick. It's going on United's way. Looks like it's Joel Grace. I'm really not sure what that was for. But he's got it in the left forward pocket, 35 out, 45 degree angle.
1: No, I just watched it on replay. I can't tell you either, Phil. Kicks, this is going to make it interesting, isn't it? So Joel Grace comes in, right in front of the main commentary position, as Pirate said. He slid it to the left and threw from on a score. That brings him back to under a kick, though.
0: It'd be a good night to go camping, wouldn't it, tonight?
1: Beautiful down the river tonight.
0: That's what I'm doing. Would you believe?
1: Are you really?
0: Yeah.
1: You got a caravan?
0: Well, I got a bus. So
1: oh, that's all right.
0: I'm lucky, but, you know.
1: Derek Egmalisi Smith brings it out.
0: Can't have a fire in your bus, can you?
1: No, you can't. You can have a heater go with a remote and run your headlights on, hey?
0: Well, everyone else is.
1: That's right.
0: Why not?
1: Paul's out of bounds. Forward pocket, Bramwich chase it over to there. 5 points of difference, Wentworth lead by just on 10 minutes gone, filling the last term on the Goodyear Tyre scoreboard. Umpire throws it in. That rain comes down again. Bramwich at time to the front of the pack. Tristan Parker's going to work his way to heavy traffic, and he does. Off the side of his boot, that's not surprising. And Bailey Haywood takes a pretty good grab in front of Jimmy Valance, I reckon.
0: Wants a few runners ahead of him. Has he got him? Goes down looking for Brander. Well done out the back, though, by Sherlock, who gets tackled immediately as he tried to play on. And it's a weeny ball. Play on, says the umpire. There's a little bit of a chance out there for McDonald. Oh, you can get back with some numbers. It's slippery as all hell out there at the moment. They go in, put the head over the ball. No one can pick it up, though. There's a group of about 6 or 7, 8, 9. It squirts out the back. When he goes through, can't pick it up. Oyen try with a chance, can't get it either.
1: Well, Jimmy Valance done
0: pretty well. Goes back and here's... Oh, Bramwich dropped what he'd mark a million times and he picked it up, couldn't get a kick. They're all going in pretty well, the boys.
1: That's
0: now the umpires
1: kick.
0: Picked out a kick for a throw. It'll go to the Kangas. Can't take it from there, though, can you?
1: I reckon he's paid Corbin Copeman for throwing the ball. That rain's getting heavy now, Phil.
0: Definitely he paid a throw. That is hell... Heavy as now.
1: Yeah, no, that's
0: wonderful.
1: Yep, beautiful weather for football. Good for overhead marking, Phil Cure, as Bailey Haywood takes a chest mark in front of Kane Sherlock. Oh, yeah, right on the boundary line. It's been good this afternoon, Bailey Haywood.
2: Been excellent. A couple of good marks in the wet in the last couple of minutes, so he just looks to put it into the hot spot, which ends up in the pocket again. That'll take some marking as the Kangas come over the top. We're going to have a throw in deep in the Wentworth forward pocket, but it's definitely got wet and slippery now. It's dark, and it's less than a kick, so very willing game. What are we, 12 minutes into the fourth quarter?
1: Yep. 5 points of difference, Phil. Wentworth lead. And like you said, a willing contest. Just picked up. I don't know what's going on down here at the moment.
0: I think Jack Baird might be...
1: Bleeding or something?
0: No, I'm sorry, about to say he'd be well advised. This is his sort of... conditions, or I get the feeling he should be forward and get a lot of others.
1: Jared Brander coming off.
0: Brander coming off, is he?
1: Yeah,
0: must be the Jared blood Brander. Must be. Have to be the blood rule, wouldn't it?
1: Yeah, you wouldn't drag him off, would you, under a kick? No, it was Jared Brander definitely that's come off. I think it was, Phil. It looked like it was Jared Brander. The ball's back in. Bramich over the top of Valley United. They got a scramble out of there. Wentworth got a kick to it. Heads towards the goals. No, they come out of the Valley United for Sherlock. Just tumbled on that left foot. Lonnie Hanton trapped that well on the wet.
0: Kick it over the top. Done. Kick it over the top. Here we go.
1: And he's listening to Pirate.
0: The race is on.
1: Going to give...
0: How good is this? Oh, yeah. Owen keeps his feet. Who's that?
2: Tom Wisniewski.
0: He's kicked the goal, has he?
1: He's kicked it, and he walked on everything with his power to stop it. He's kicked it.
0: It's because he kept his feet. Well done, boy. Lonnie Hampton.
1: That was a great trap.
0: Wanted him over the top, and he went over. He read it beautifully, and the speedsters were on. Tommy Wisniewski kept his feet.
1: He done well in the 1-1, didn't he?
0: Well, we're 1 point up now, the Kangas, aren't they?
1: Absolutely. 6-9-45, Wentworth, Owen United 6, 7-4-46, a point in front of the 13-minute mark of the last term on the Goodyear Tire scoreboard. They've battled their way back into this game of football since probably midway through the second term. Owen have done well. Bramich goes at it. Jensen traps it. And well, Wilsmore holds him in, and umpire says, give it here, we'll ball it up again. Owen United in front by a point. Wilsmore's definitely made a difference down forward. So the whole structure since halftime has been pretty good. Umpire's called a free kick there for holding. Oh, yeah, it was a young guy too down on the... He's probably picked it out right too, I reckon.
0: Well, they do that a bit. The bloke that's not in control is not shy in calling it.
1: Old Ghost goes long. Wilsmore couldn't take it. Eglinton Smith with a good pick up in the wet. Good tackle from Dallas Wilsmore, though. Holds the ball in there for Owen United. Here they come again.
0: That's a good kick. Oh, that was a good kick. That's going to be a free kick to someone. He played it one way then the other.
1: Yeah, he's
0: played it. He did. He played it one way then the other, I'm sure.
1: He's played it to Samuel Mead, Phil.
2: He has, yeah.
0: Here we are, boys. Will we get a look here?
2: We will. It's probably 50. He just tried to make body contact. Yeah, but whether watch it's a if block you, or
0: the
2: not.
0: Umpire stays in screen. Wasn't. No, he didn't. He's called that way, then he went that way again, and then he went back the other way.
2: Probably not a bad bit of play. Just made the mistake of taking his eye off the ball when he got him. So
1: important kick for Owen United.
0: It's a goal. You talk about it could have been a 50-50 ball. Well, I reckon the ump was 50-50. Well, he called it two ways, didn't he?
1: He called two ways, Pirate. That puts Owen United 7 points in front. You wouldn't have read about that an hour ago.
0: When he haven't kicked a goal since the second quarter.
1: That was a Jared Brander up. Well, I haven't got it down there. It's 6-9-45 Wentworth. Owen United now 8-4-52 on the Goodyear Tire scoreboard. Travel 15 minutes down the last term.
0: Kick three, Owen.
1: Kick three.
0: Three goals, and like we said a couple of times, at the moment, they can't get it down there.
1: I reckon Branders must be injured. He's not back on. Aaron Ducks at full forward. Was that Jared Brander? No, he's off the ground, I reckon. We'll see. Ball's in the centre. Wentworth may come out of it. McDonald runs into a pack, gets held straight up. Owen United throw it onto the left boot. Don't know who it was.
0: Getting all the clearances now.
1: Oh, look out. Thompson, the coach goes out. He's got to hold the ball now. Andy Wall in there with hot to shoot. They work it out there by hand. That was well done from Wentworth. And only as far as Adam Grace right out in the boundary line. That's the umpire said there. He's going to throw it back in or out in the full.
2: He's paid a free kick to Adam Grace. Out there by the looks, so...
1: Too high around and chopping the arms or something?
2: They're not sure.
1: He comes deep inside their 50 now. Good thump from Andy Wall. Surprise, surprise. Ball's on the ground. Ducked his head. Play on's a call for mine. Wilsmore, I reckon it's over the footy with Harry O. Reece Much, sorry. It certainly was Dallas Wilsmore. They're getting pretty heated in there. As Ryan McKay comes in and get off me, mate. The umpire says, I'll ball it up. Is that rain continues?
2: No, he's giving a free kick for that.
1: He's giving a free kick.
0: Sorry about that. Fair dinkum.
1: The umpire's all for the professionals this afternoon, all for your real estate needs. Drop the centre, Tristan Park, although it is wet. Alex Morris couldn't pick it up. Here comes McKay again. Ryan goes short, long. He's short. Andy Wall juggles a chest mark. Ball's like a bar of soap out there at the moment. The skipper now goes long and low. Good kick finds Brandon Sobkowiak. In front of Lonnie Hampton, Phil.
0: Yep. Ooh. Talked into it.
1: Talked into it.
0: Yeah, I reckon. Talked into it.
1: I reckon you're right, Parry.
0: So it's a 50-metre penalty to go to Wentworth. Sobkowiak's got it.
1: Torbin.
0: Puts the chaos ball it is, Damo. There's Baird with a bit of a chance. Went past it. Well done by the big fella.
1: Brander is back on the ground.
0: Sherlock got it out by head. That's holding the ball, more than likely. And I say that because we haven't been very good at picking them today. So, Winnie Ball.
1: Brander back at full forward, Pirate.
0: Yes. It'll be hard to get a mark with a kick like that as Sherlock got it on the bounce and wolfed it out towards the wing. Just what the doctor ordered for the Kangas, who are in front by, what, 13 points, is it? No, 7 points. I'm not very good at maths either. Been going for 18 minutes. It won't be a long quarter. There's been 3 goals kicked, all by Oyen.
1: That's pretty well chopped off.
0: Harry O got it. Handball's a bit slick for his mate, though. He follows it up, O. Couple of little attempts off the ground. Gets it somewhere near Brander, who leads. Good pick up from the big guy. Put a dance move on. 2-3. Kicks it back around the corner. That'll be a mark to O. No, didn't take it. Too slippery. Kick goes high to the goal square, and that'll be a mark.
1: Yeah, good grab to...
0: Pretty good grab, actually. Yes, you're right.
1: Guess who? Dallas Willsmore.
0: Dallas Willsmore. I said he's operating at both ends. He's not 2 number 15s out there, is he?
1: No. He covers the miles, doesn't he? His left foot finds none other than Adam Grace.
0: Probably been the difference.
1: He has been.
0: In the second half, probably.
1: So Adam Grace now with the footy. He's going to go along then this... He's going to keep it close to the boundary line. Probably not a silly move. Brian Grills takes a good marking in for Wentworth. One clunker. Phil goes inboard. Andy Walls picked a wet ball up, does well. Not his favourite kicker, wouldn't reckon. That's out of the hole. I think Aaron Duck might have just got his fingers to it and he didn't. So throw in. No, it's the umpire paid here. Throw in. I think the United defenceman was trying to talk him into it. So the boundary throw in, 7 points of difference, 19 minutes gone. Phil Cure, Oyen United lead out of George Gordon Oval. Ball comes back in, Bramwich and Jensen. Jensen over the top that time. Ryan McKay gets it out there. Alex Morris now with the footy, throws on the right boot. Up and down, really. Andy Wall just comes in, flies through and takes a chest mark. The brick, the skipper.
0: Can't be play on.
1: Can't
0: be play on just because he nearly slipped over.
1: Nah, you can't. That's not play on for mine, Pirate. I'm not an umpire, but that wasn't play on. All for the professionals, obviously, the umpires this afternoon. I think Lonnie Hampton with the footy hasn't been Oyen United's worth neither, Phil.
2: No, I come into it as the game's going on. He's looking for an option, but I think he's just going to boot it long.
1: That's their best option at the moment, I reckon, isn't it?
2: Which he does now. Ball comes out the back. Tom Wisniewski grabs it, and he's tackled straight away by Ignalesi Smith, who's had a fantastic last quarter. We're going to throw it up just Oyen side of the wing, 20 minutes into this last quarter. Bramich and Jensen go at it again. They'll sleep tonight. They've had some work to do. Tapped out. Johnson just kicks it off the ground forward. Thompson's after it. So is Tom Headley. The pack converges. Sam Mead picks it up, gives it to Johnson on that left foot. He just hits the hot spot with it. Ball down there with Parker. He's had a good day. And Jim Valance and Parker just punches it through for a behind. So good defensive play there. As Wentworth look to reload again. It's like Cooper McDowell. He's not going to take it. Gives it to Grills. He's had a good day as well. Looks up looking for options. He's going to go long and Wentworth have some numbers out on this side. Ignalesi Smith there. Walls there. But it's Haywood again. He's taken some great marks. Who takes it, swings onto his right foot and goes forward to a 3-on-1. But the one is Jensen. Bramich gets up. There's a fist, no call. Ignalesi Smith just picks it up nice and clean and slips. And the umpire says holding the ball. He's been great in this last quarter. Just the wrong time to slip.
1: Dallas Willsmore with a free kick. Yeah, he slipped over. I think the ball jarred free as he slipped. Phil, but I don't know. Willsmore with the footy. He's going to go long. Just inside the attacking 50. Any wall was under, no, was actually wasn't. Headley now throws it on the foot. Out in the forward and deep left forward pocket for Oyen United. So Corbin Copeman, I reckon, will take the kick back in from out in the full. 8 points of difference, 21 minutes gone. Oyen United lead here at George Gordon Oval and a dry at the moment. And that's not a good kick at either. Still a wet football and he kicked it back out in the full. It's like a bar of soap, obviously, Parry at the moment.
0: Yeah, that wasn't terrific, but we'll see if there's any harm done. It's Derek Ignalesi-Smith, he's the cleanest player out there by a fair way, isn't he? Picks it up just about every time, picks it up clean.
1: You
0: probably expect that too. I mean, we've had a casualty in the outside the pavilion, slipped in the mud.
2: That was Wayne Grace too. He's known for his sure footing.
0: Let's hope the two boys are watching.
2: Oh, yeah.
1: So Isaac Johnson's going to have a shot at goal here, I reckon. From a ridiculous angle.
0: They've been kicking them from here today, though, Damo. They're all around the joint.
1: And I watch this on the screen.
0: That's a fair effort. No. Just across the face, is it? Didn't make it. throw in. Worst possible result for Wentworth.
1: Ball still alive, yep. Exactly right. Parra's just thinking that.
0: Although, they've got to kick two, don't they? Yeah, they've got to kick two to win it.
2: Dude, and Dallas Willsmore's just put himself behind the footy, so he's just sitting loose off the back of this, well, far off the back of this pack. Comes back in, Jensen and Ryan McKay do the ruck work. Sam Mead tries to pick it up, he can't. Johnson's in there.
0: Threw it
2: away, and the umpire caught him.
0: Yeah, well done.
2: So another chance for Wentworth to put one on the board. Ignacy Smith, who's been using it by foot pretty well in the second half, I caught him.
0: Well done.
2: So another chance for Wentworth to put one on the board. Ignacy Smith, who's been using it by foot pretty well in the second half.
0: Good second half.
2: Go short. Yep. Well done. Is that Cooper McDowell?

0: hard to see there. It's gone by on the petition, and we'll have a throw-in centre wing.
1: Oh, I don't get this. I don't know why Wenny you got all these blokes behind the ball. You need two goals to win it, boys.
2: And need them fast, Morrett. 23, nearly 24 minutes gone. Umpire throws it in. Bramich down to the front that time. Ryan McKay socketed off the ground.
1: Oh, this is what Ogun want. Stop after stop after stop.
2: Yeah, churned burns. They've still got
1: an Andy Wall free behind the ball.
2: Yep.
1: Which is a good thing on a normal occasion, but calls for even numbers around the ground at the moment.
2: Eglise Smith done well. Scooped it out of there, really slapped it out, really. Haywood, Jensen, ball hasn't gone far. Now coming on now through Grace, I reckon it was, Adam. Tristan Parker couldn't take it. And the umpire says, I'll ball it up.
1: Won't be long to go, boys. No. It's been going over 24 minutes now.
2: Yep. 6-9-45 Wentworth, O United 8-5-53, 8 points of difference. As Parry said, can't be long left.
1: It's just stop after stop, which suits the Kangas. They'll be very happy about this.
2: They do that all day for that part. I love it. There they come again by foot.
1: Yeah, so the spare's not working at all. It's got to change. Wall here goes over the top, puts a tackle on, probably holding the ball for mine. No, says the umpire. Give it here. We'll throw it up. It's right in front of us. Nearly 25 minutes gone now. Roos have had a very good second half, showed a lot of fight. Jensen tries to get it over the top. Another stoppage right in front of us.
2: They've gone in.
1: By Tim, Tommy Wisniewski that time. Throw up, goes up. Two big boys again. Jensen tries to wrestle it free. Now he's on the ground. It's between his legs. Another stop.
2: Give me some sore boys tonight.
1: There's some tired boys out there at the minute, but look at the... Look at the spares behind the ball for Winnie. It's just crackers.
2: Need to get on that side, Pirate. Tapped out of there. Lonnie Hampton's going to let it go out of bounds. That's not a bad move either, Phil. 25 and a half minutes gone almost.
0: It was Ryan McKay again. He's had a great last quarter. He's been put into the middle just with a big body around the contest, and he's got his hands on it first sort of multiple times.
1: It's like a tractor, isn't it?
2: It's like a tractor, yeah. Jensen, that was well done. That Haywood gets bustled off it, though, by Johnson. Tristan Parker with his head over the ball and wrapped up again by Ryan McKay.
1: Probably fair enough.
2: Yeah, probably fair enough, Pirate.
1: But they'll be outnumbered. They'll be outnumbered four. They have to be.
2: Have a look. You can see it already. Hampton's going to sit under this with Brander. Double fist for his teammate in front. Ball's in dispute now.
1: Oh,
2: McDonald got out there. Nearly Lonnie Hampton ran straight out. The umpire's paid a free kick to Owen United.
1: Umpire off the ball again.
2: Yep.
1: I don't have a problem with it if it's right.
2: Sovereign's gone.
1: There you go.
2: Full time here at George Gordon Oval. Wentworth 6-9-45 have gone down to Owen United 8-5-53 on the Good Deal Tire scoreboard. And I reckon Phil, Owen United would be pretty happy to claw their way back into that.
0: Yeah, definitely. It wasn't a great first half from the Kangas, but they've they managed to make those positional changes we talk about and start winning a bit more of the footy and more importantly, put it through on the scoreboard. So, I think a really important win for them to now go 5-2. So
2: I was about to say, round eight, you're only a game off top spot now after today's win.
0: Yeah, been a pretty good start to the year. Pretty healthy list, which is good, and didn't look like there was too many major injuries today. So, we'll talk about the best players later, but when you've got a guy like Dallas Willsmore running around controlling things like he did today, you're probably going to come out on top in a lot of these games.
1: He was best for mine. He was the one, he had the most influence on the win. For
2: he
1: mine.
2: Did. Yeah.
1: It's a bit like Sam Kerridge a few weeks ago. You've got to give it to the bloke that gets you the win. And that was Dallas Willsmore in my opinion.
2: It's it was a good comeback from Owen United. It was a good second half of footy. And we were, all the three of us, wondering where you were going to get your goals from. And Dallas Willsmore down there, and it just started to click. Might go around the grounds with Play HQ in a minute, but we'll have a look. We'll have a look at our...
1: Well, the goal kickers we can do if you like. Yeah. Willsmore got three.
2: Yep.
1: Sam Mead, who's a good footballer, we all acknowledge that. He got two, as I try to pan a little bit so I can get Play HQ up.
0: Yeah.
1: Lonnie Hampton, he had a very nice last quarter, I think. And Tom Wisniewski, if that's how you say it, Phil.
0: That's how you say it.
1: He kicked a goal. And unfortunately for Wentworth, they couldn't get one from... They certainly didn't get one in the second half. So that means the last one they kicked was in the second quarter at some stage. They had Brander with three, Baird with two, and Harry O with one, and I just reckon they might have got it a little wrong in the end. But...

0: Nothing away from Oyun. So around the grounds at this stage, Damo, Oyun United. Oh, jeez. I'm a dick. Fair dick.
1: Someone want to just tune in
0: all
1: too,
0: right, they're 50. They won. 53 to 45. That's about a third time. As the siren goes.
1: It's over.
0: Irimple 10-11-71. Romwell 7-7-49. So you'd think probably Irimple there. Merbein 12 points up on South, 64 to 52. And Redcliffs are 62 and Ips are 44. So that's 9-8 to 6-8.
1: Thanks to Pioneer Ford.
0: So there
1: Ford.
0: You go. Think round the grounds for Pioneer Ford, yeah.
1: Pretty close games of footy again this afternoon.
0: Where are we next week? Can you tell me so I can write it down? Do you know?
1: No, that's off the top of my head. No, I don't.
2: Redcliffs?
1: Yep. That's what it is, actually. Phil, you
2: I'm coming. I'm going to be there.
1: You're back with us again,
2: aren't you? I'll miss next week. I'll get over to watch the under-9s netball, which is the important game, and I'll get over to Ripple and Redcliffs.
0: Oh, that's good. That's just around the corner from home. Ripple Redcliffs. Geez, are Ripple not flying, are they?
1: 1-6. 2-6. Yeah, 2-5.
2: Right today.
1: They needed to win today, prior to they were gone.
0: Well, perhaps. A bit unusual. That's what it is.
1: You're joining us next week, Phil.
2: Yeah.
1: So we'll have you back in main commentary if you want, and Carl Allen on the boundary line next week if you want to.
2: Yeah, if you'll have it. It's a bit nicer in here. It would have been on the boundary today.
1: No, you've done well, Phil. Thanks for joining us. So, yeah, we always give our best players. That guy there flashing his lights.
0: I think he's flashing it for that girl walking towards the car. It'll be an Oyun farmer because it's a big flash F-150 or something. You know, those millionaires down Oyun, those big farmer blokes. Yeah.
1: Yeah, I look like a co-commentator, really.
2: Poor lowly school teacher, we're lucky to get in.
0: It's probably Phil's car,
1: eh? Yeah, probably.
0: If it is, Phil, it's getting stolen.
1: Yep. Yeah, your big rig's getting knocked off there, Phil.
0: Well, that's good. Where are we? Oh, Ripple Redcliffs next week, that's fair. Anyway, it hadn't been a bad day. We had a nice half an hour with the big fella, Ronnie Andrews, early, and then a game of footy which probably wasn't spectacular, but it was willing enough and a good result for the Kangas. So the Kangas beat the Roos. Sonny's out there with his camera going mad. We're looking at all the boys. And I think the best player for mine was
1: stay out there
0: number 15, Dallas Willsmore.
1: Yeah, influential. And Sonny can stay out there for mine too, Phil. But, he can. I'll tell him that in a minute.
0: No, we're still on.
1: Yeah, I don't care. Yeah, I agree with Pirate. Dallas Willsmore, they put him at full forward. And he's probably been the difference. Dylan Bramich had another good game, no Pirate. He tries hard all day. Lottie Hampton did well on Brander after half time. So they've done well to claw their way back into it. And they're now only a game off top spot, the Kangaroos.
0: Played 7-1-5. That's pretty good.
1: Pretty good start of the season. Well, when you say start of the season, we're starting to head towards the halfway mark too.
2: Yeah, it is.
1: Well, next week, halfway.
0: Thank God.
2: The best thing about the comp at the moment, you'll go to every game and an epic could break out, and that's what you want when you go to the footy. You sort of get there and it's just going to be a good game.
0: Jeez, the Bulldogs have gone off the boil, haven't they? South.
1: Yeah. Yeah, tell us how you really feel, Pirate. If they lose today, that's the last five in the trot. Got some injuries, though.
0: Yeah.
1: But Merbein had a pretty good start too.
0: Everyone's got injuries, mate.
1: Yeah, they have, especially Mildura.
0: Got to get through it. Yeah, well, they've gone along all right.
1: Irimple stayed in all those games with 9 out. They never got thrashed. So, yeah, you just got to work your way through it, Pirate. You're right. We're going to take a break. We're just about to put a wrap on things here this afternoon. So, for hours, the MVP for Harvey Norman was Dallas Willsmore, and he also got goal of the day for Butcher on Deakin too.
0: Which will be wrong, which will be won't be who gets the voucher and the shot at the TV, I'll guarantee you that.
1: No, it won't be. They'll probably put some bloke in it. Well, who would pick Dallas, wouldn't you? Bramich second, probably.
2: Yeah, I thought Dallas, Bramich. Isaac Johnson was pretty good all game, especially late.
1: Lottie Hampton came
2: into it. So, no, it's good. Lots of good players. Probably a day where no one other than Dallas really stood up for the four quarters, but lots of guys had their moments. So,
0: well, he does it at both ends, doesn't he? So
1: he does. Pirate, thanks for joining us this afternoon.
0: You're lucky to have me. Oh, sorry, lucky to be here.
1: No, I'll go with the first. Phil?
2: No, thank you.
1: He keeps turning me off thinking it's his
2: off.
1: Box.
2: Yeah, no.
0: Turned myself off. Turned everyone off. Maybe that's a hint. Let's go.
1: Hopefully we'll see you both next week. Hope you enjoyed this afternoon's broadcast. Take care. Enjoy the rest of your afternoon. We'll talk to you next week at 2 p.m.
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2: John Favreau's communication disruption by undersea cable damage has been central to Richard Miles' address to a security meeting in Singapore today. He's told fellow defence ministers it leaves everyone exposed.
3: Several cables have been severed across the Baltic and the Taiwan Strait since November of 2024. Now, maybe all of these were accidents, but even if they were, it highlights the vulnerability.
2: Eight students stranded horizontally high up on a roller coaster in Galveston, Texas, for 4 hours have been brought down safely. Officials used a fire truck basket to rescue them one by one.
4: We had to be very careful, especially with the rescuers we had in the basket at the time.
2: The Iron Shark roller coaster features a vertical drop of 30 metres. And volunteers from the public on the coast of New South Wales have been contributing to the state's first dolphin census today. They've been spending at least a quarter of an hour looking out for dolphins and will report their findings on the Dolphin Research Australia portal.
5: Demolition at the SCG. The Swans shredding the Tigers 170-56 in their AFL encounter. Charlie Kurnow starring with 8 goals. Isaac Heaney booting 5 and collected 32 disposals. Telling Fox Footy everything clicked.
6: It was good. I mean, centre bounce was out really doubtful in the first half. They were all over us. And then outside of that, I think our connection and our, we just had to get back and playing our roles, specific roles. Yeah, it's nice to click and, kick pretty straight as well. So, yeah, it's a good performance.
5: A battle of the heavyweights, reigning premiers Brisbane taking on Fremantle at the Gabba. At last check, the Dockers up by 13 in the second quarter. The Bulldogs to welcome back ruck Tim English against a depleted Pies, missing Darcy Moore, Jamie Elliott and Will Hayes for tonight's clash at Marvel. Melbourne Storm's origin trio, Harry Grant, Cam Munster and Trent Liero backing up for tonight's NRL encounter with the Roosters at Amy Park. Victorian teenager Oliver Peake to make his Aussie ODI debut in tonight's series opener against Pakistan. And Sunshine Coast Lightning and the Giants are on court in the Super Netball. That's sport. I'm Harrison Preeb.
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7: For the Mallee, partly cloudy this evening with a high chance of showers. Partly cloudy tomorrow. Slight chance of a shower in the morning and afternoon. Mildura and Robinvale heading for 17. Oh, and 16. The Lower Western, partly cloudy this evening. High chance of showers. Partly cloudy tomorrow. Chance of showers mainly in the far east. Wentworth 19. Pooncarry 18. Broken Hill 17. And for the Riverland, partly cloudy this evening. High chance of showers. Partly cloudy tomorrow. Slight chance of a shower, Renmark 17. Looking ahead for Sunraysia, Monday showers 17, Tuesday showers 19, and Wednesday a possible shower on top of 18. Tonight, a low of 7 in Sunraysia.
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cheers to those moments in music you just have to crank up. 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
6: For the Mallee Lower Western District, a partly cloudy day today, a top of 17. Monday showers, 17. For Tuesday showers, 19. And Wednesday, a possible shower, a top of 19. This morning in St Rosia, a low of 7.
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8: For the Mallee and Lower Western District, a partly cloudy day today, top of 17. Monday showers 17. For Tuesday showers 19. And Wednesday a possible shower, a top of 19. This morning in Sunraysia, a low of 7.
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1: For the Mallee and Lower Western District, a partly cloudy day today, top of 17. Monday showers 17. For Tuesday showers 19. And Wednesday a possible shower, a top of 19. This morning in Sunraysia, a low of 7.
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cheers to those moments in music you just have to crank up. 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
0: 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For Good Deal Tyres, 504 to 510 Benetook Avenue, Mildura.
9: For the Manly and Lower Western District, a partly cloudy day today, top of 17. Monday showers 17. For Tuesday showers 19. And Wednesday a possible shower, a top of 19. This morning in Sunraysia, a low of 7.
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14: Well, the Manly and Lower Western District, a partly cloudy day today, top of 17. Monday showers 17. For Tuesday showers 19. And Wednesday a possible shower, a top of 19. This morning in Sunraysia, a low of 7.
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8: For the Mallee and Lower Western District, a partly cloudy day today, a top of 17. Monday showers, 17. For Tuesday showers, 19. And Wednesday, a possible shower, a top of 19. This morning in Sunraysia, a low of 7.
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1: Good morning, Alana McIntyre here with the latest. The US Defence Secretary has given Australia a special shout-out during his keynote address at a security summit in Singapore. Pete Hegseth saying Australia is stepping up when it comes to defence spending. The US Defence Secretary warning there is rightful alarm over China's military build-up.
2: That comes with considerations we have to take as a sovereign nation to ensure that we're prepared for any possible contingency. And at the same time, our position hasn't changed on Taiwan.
1: A man has been cleared of Ebola in Victoria after travelling to an area near the Democratic Republic of the Congo. He arrived at Monash Medical Center's ED this week with symptoms and was moved to a negative ventilation room at Royal Melbourne Hospital before being discharged. Experts say the risk of an Ebola outbreak here is very low. A wild and wet weekend for Perth and parts of WA. Gusts of more than 100 k's an hour are lashing Busselton in WA's southwest this morning. Detectives are investigating a fatal unit fire on the Gold Coast. An elderly woman died in the blaze that broke out at Neptune Resort in Broadbeach yesterday morning. Investigations are underway after a huge brawl broke out at a soccer match in Sydney's southwest yesterday. There's a push to lower the travel warning for places like Dubai so Australians can pass through the Middle East with valid insurance. And Vivid is canning its drone show completely, replacing it with fireworks following Monday's technical issue that saw drones fall from the sky.
3: Sport for Anne Webster, your member for Mallee, authorised A. Webster Mildura.
1: In AFL, the Dockers have now recorded their 11th straight win. They defeated the Lions by 25 points at the Gabba. Brisbane coach Chris Fagan praising Freo.
4: They've been able to come here and beat us at our ground because I don't think they've done that for a long time. They're going really well. They look strong. Big key forwards. We kicked 11 between them. They're a weapon.
1: There were some pretty ugly scenes when Lion Darcy Gardner was taken down by two Freo players, with players from both sides then piling on. And the Bulldogs had a 4-point win over the Magpies.
0: River 1467 weather for Ontario General Store, 8th Street, Mildura.
5: All the Mallee today, partly cloudy day, slight chance of a shower this morning and this afternoon. Mildura and Robinvale heading for 17, Orion 16. The lower western, partly cloudy, medium chance of showers in the far east, slight chance elsewhere. Wentworth and Broken Hill 17, Pooncarry 18, and the Riverland partly cloudy, slight chance of a shower. Renmark 17. The 3-day forecast for Sunraysia tomorrow, showers 17, Tuesday showers 19, and Wednesday a possible shower, a top of 18.
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0: Police are our feature artist on This Week in Music. Coming up before the end of the hour, we're going to catch up with Don McLean, who's getting ready to tour in October. We'll also add a bunch of names to our birthday list. In fact, we'll check everybody at least before the end of the show. The Aussie Top 5 recap is from May 29th, 2000. We'll get to that next hour. And next, Crowded House play together for the first time in our defining moment.
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1: Defining moments.
0: Yeah, so it was this week, 40 years ago, 1986, that a brand new band called Crowded House played together for the very first time. Caught up with Neil Finn. He explained the name change. They used to be called the Mullanes.
17: Well, the name wasn't really very active for very long. The Mullane was my middle name. It was Mum's maiden name. The realisation on that one came from the point that I projected forward to reviews that might have been the Mundanes or the Dullanes or the Malays. When a journalist gets an opportunity like that, it's just too big to refuse. So I thought it was probably a better name to be had. We did one tour as the Mullanes and we burned every promoter up and down the east coast of Australia.
0: They rebirthed as Crowded House and the rest is history. Neil's also on our birthday list this week and he's Mean to Me. It's This Week in Music. She came.

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0: This Week in Music, with a reason for every song we play. Another couple of names to add to the birthday list next hour, including Adam Thompson from Chocolate Starfish and Roland Gift from Fine Young Cannibals. I'll also tell you a bit about a new compilation album from London Records, which is coming out in June. It's got a great track listing. We'll update the latest music news, and our Aussie Top 5 recap is on the way as well from May 29, 2000.
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16: Good morning, Alana McIntyre here with the latest. Emotional scenes in Laos where four exhausted men have shocked everyone, emerging from a flooded cave after being stuck for more than a week. The men were cradled by those outside, many weeping in relief before being taken into medical care. Australian Josh Richards, who is part of the dive team, has told Sunrise they'd changed the pumping system this morning.
20: Obviously, the pump has drawn down enough water from that sump that the miners have decided that they didn't want to be there anymore, and they've managed to duck themselves out.
16: Officials believe two others are still missing, however, there's been no sign of them. A bombing low is moving over WA this morning, packing wind gusts of more than 100 k's an hour. Damaging winds hitting WA southwest and Perth CBD overnight. The wild weather will ease a bit today before a second burst of very strong winds hits later tonight. The family of murdered teenager Angus Beaumont have now lost their home northeast of Brisbane. It went up in flames in Clontarf. A 36-year-old man has been charged with arson. A man has been discharged and cleared of Ebola in Melbourne after being taken to hospital with symptoms following a trip to an area near the Democratic Republic of the Congo. And Donald Trump has called himself the number one attraction, saying he gets much larger audiences than Elvis in his prime, as several performers booked for a festival celebrating America's 250th birthday drop out.
21: Sport for Anne Webster, your member for Mallee, authorised A. Webster Mildura.
16: In AFL, reigning champs Brisbane are continuing to slide after being defeated by the Dockers by 25 points at the Gabba. Brisbane coach Chris Fagan says it was a better performance, though, than last week.
22: I thought we got a bit of confidence back in the last quarter, but there seemed to be a lot of lack of confidence in the first three. So there's a positive there.
16: It was the Dockers' 11th straight win. The Bulldogs recorded a four-point victory over the Magpies, and in the NRL, the Storm had a win over the Roosters in Melbourne.
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23: Mainly today, partly cloudy day. Slight chance of a shower morning and afternoon. Mildura and Robinvale heading for 17. Only in 16, the lower western, a partly cloudy day. Medium chance of showers in the far east. Slight chance elsewhere. Wentworth and Broken Hill, 17. Perkerry, 18. And for the Riverland, a partly cloudy day. Slight chance of a shower. Renmark, 17. The three-day forecast for Sunraysia tomorrow, showers, 17. Tuesday, showers, 19. And Wednesday, a possible shower on top of 18.
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0: I'll update the latest music news for you this hour. The Aussie Top 5 is coming up too. From May 29th, 2000, what was the head-turning moment that involved Midnight Oil? I'll tell you more about that in about 20 minutes. And let's get back to the music with another addition to our birthday list. Happy birthday to Adam Thompson from Chocolate Starfish. It's This Week in Music.

0: The Police are our feature artist on This Week in Music. Coming up before the end of the hour, we're going to catch up with Don McLean, who's getting ready to tour in October. We'll also add a bunch of names to our birthday list. In fact, we'll check everybody at least before the end of the show. The Aussie Top 5 recap is from May 29th, 2000. We'll get to that next hour. And next, Crowded House play together for the first time in our defining moment.
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0: This Week in Music, with a reason for every song we play. She was our feature artist last week, Tina Turner. That's another track from the Private Dancer album, her massive comeback record from 1984. It came out this week. Another track from The Police on the way. A couple of tracks from Absolutely from the Eurogliders. We'll hear from Bernie Lynch from the band. Bernie sadly only passed away in March this year. It's his first heavenly birthday this week. And we'll run through everybody on our birthday list.
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8: Good morning, Alana McIntyre here with the latest. The US Defence Secretary has given Australia a special shout-out during his keynote address at a security summit in Singapore. Pete Hegseth saying Australia is stepping up when it comes to defence spending. The US Defence Secretary warning there is rightful alarm over China's military build-up.
15: That comes with considerations we have to take as a sovereign nation to ensure that we're prepared for any possible contingency. And at the same time, our position hasn't changed on Taiwan.
8: The US, the UK and Australia have also announced a new AUKUS project. They'll be developing underwater drones. Australia is set to buy 3 second-hand Virginia-class submarines from the United States. After being trapped inside a flooded cave in Laos for more than a week, 4 more men are now free. They collapsed after surprising rescuers outside the cave, managing to get out by themselves after the pumping system was changed. 2 more men are still missing. The parents of a teenager who was stabbed to death have now lost their home northeast of Brisbane. A 36-year-old has been charged with arson as a domestic violence offence after a house was destroyed by fire. Angus Beaumont was murdered by 2 juveniles in 2020. A wild and wet weekend for Perth and parts of WA thanks to what's called a bombing low. Gusts of more than 80 k's an hour have been recorded around Perth this morning. And former Geelong star Brian Cousins has revealed he's been diagnosed with motor neurone disease.
16: Sport for Ann Webster, your member for Mallee, authorised A. Webster Mildura.
8: In the AFL, the Doggies have moved to 7th on the ladder after a narrow win over the Magpies last night in Docklands. They held on for a 4-point victory. Coach Luke Beveridge says it's a great confidence booster.
17: For our boys to just hold sway, it just continues to build spirit. Now, you don't get the ones you miss out on back, but it's one that didn't get away.
8: The Dockers had a 25-point win over the Lions at the Gabba, and crowds have lit fires and scuffled with police in Paris after Paris Saint-Germain claimed their second Champions League title.
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18: The Mallee today, partly cloudy day. Slight chance of a shower morning and afternoon. Mildura and Robinvale heading for 17. Only in 16. The lower western, a partly cloudy day. Medium chance of showers in the far east. Slight chance elsewhere. Wentworth and Broken Hill 17. Pooncarie 18. And the Riverland, a partly cloudy day. Slight chance of a shower. Renmark 17. The 3-day forecast for Sunraysia tomorrow. Showers 17. Tuesday, showers 19. And Wednesday, a possible shower atop of 18.
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0: We're on for everybody on our birthday list before the end of the hour. Melissa Etheridge makes the grade this week. She explains why she struggled to get a record contract in the mid-80s. We've also got another track from The Police coming up. They're our feature artist. The classic album Double is absolutely from Eurogliders. And here's Dire Straits, first up this hour, who got their second British number one album this week in 1985 in Brothers in Arms. It was also number one in 25 other countries around the world. Their first British number one album, by the way, was Love Over Gold in 1982. Anyway, from Brothers in Arms, here's The Walk of Life on This Week in Music.

0: This week in music, there's Real Life. Dave Sterry from the band is on our birthday list, which we get to in about 20 minutes, just after we've played a couple of tracks from Absolutely from the Eurogliders. Melissa Etheridge, who plays next, is also on the birthday list this week, blowing out candles, celebrating with her family. Here she is explaining her theory on why she didn't get signed earlier.
1: I think every single record company in Los Angeles came to see me. Some of them would come back the next week. Some of them would come back for a whole month. And then they'd say, wow, we just don't hear a hit. Now, they were surrounded by lesbians. It was obvious I was a lesbian. This 1984, 85. No one's out. Nobody's a lesbian. I don't know if that had much to do with it. I don't know. I'm not going to blame that. But I wasn't what they wanted, until a producer who had heard me when he was working at A&M, he said, you know who needs to hear you? Chris Blackwell of Island Records. Chris Blackwell signed Bob Marley, brought Bob Marley to the world, U2, I mean, big music guy. This producer said, we're going to go listen to a girl just down the street, and drove him an hour to Long Beach. And he's like, you've kidnapped me. What are you doing? But he came in and he heard four songs. He looked at me and he goes, well, I want you on my record label. I don't know why you're not signed. And that was it. Boom.
0: Her debut single, Bring Me Some Water, was a top 10 hit in Australia. The follow-up to that plays next.
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